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1: The roads aren't looking too bad right now. Highway 400 southbound is clear from Port Severn through Moonstone to Barrie. No major issues throughout the city. All good through Cookstown and Bradford, and it is a smooth drive into King onto the 401. Highway 11 from Orillia to Barrie is trouble-free. All good on Highway 26 from Collingwood and Stainer, 27 from Elmvale, and 92 from Wasaga. If you see a problem, let us know at 1-844-ROAD-JAM. I'm Anna Petridis. More traffic in minutes on 107.5 Cool FM.
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1: Highway 400 southbound looks good from Port Severn through Moonstone into Barrie. No major issues throughout the city. All good through Cookstown and Bradford, and it is a clear drive into King onto the 401. Highway 11 from Orillia to Barrie is trouble-free. Smooth sailing on Highway 26 from Collingwood and Stayner, 27 from Elmvale, and 92 from Wasaga. If you see a problem, let us know at 1-844-ROAD-JAM. I'm Anna Petridis. More traffic in minutes on 107.5 Cool FM.
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1: Highway 400 southbound is looking good from Port Severn through Moonstone into Barrie. No issues throughout the city. All clear through Cookstown and Bradford. And it is a smooth drive into King onto the 401. Highway 11 from Orillia to Barrie is trouble-free. Highway 26 from Collingwood and Stayner, as well as Highway 27 from Elmvale and 92 from Wasaga look good as well. I'm Anna Petridis for your Cottage Country Traffic on 107.5 Cool FM.
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2: What did I say?
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2: Pollen?
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2: Pollen.
1: There you go.
2: But if you're pollen, if there's more than one pollen, is it pollen?
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1: I feel by the wayside like everyone else. I hate you, I hate you, I hate you.

was in the third grade, I thought that I was gay, cause I could draw, my uncle was, and I kept my room straight. I told my mom, tears rushing down my face, she's like, Ben, you've loved girls since before pre-K. Tripping. Yeah, I guess she had a point, didn't she? Bunch of stereotypes all in my head. I remember doing the math, like, yeah, I'm good at Little League. A preconceived idea of what it all meant for those that like the same sex. Have the characteristics, the right-wing conservatives think it's a decision, and you can be cured with some treatment and religion. Man-made rewiring of a predisposition, playing God. Oh nah, here we go. America the brave, still fears what we don't know. God loves all his children, it's somehow forgotten, but we paraphrase a book written 3,500 years ago. Bye-bye.

I was gay, I would think hip-hop hates me. Have you read the YouTube comments lately? Man, that's gay, gets dropped on the daily. We become so numb to what we're saying. A culture founded from oppression. Yeah, we don't have acceptance for them. Call each other p***s behind the keys of a message board. A word rooted in hate, yet our genre still ignores it. Gay is synonymous with the lesser. It's the same hate that's caused wars from religion, gender to skin color, the complexion of your pigment, the same fight that led people to walkouts and sit-ins. It's human rights for everybody, there is no difference. Live on and be yourself. When I was at church, they taught me something else. If you preach hate at the service, those words aren't anointed. That whole

play, don't press pause. Progress march on, with the veil over our eyes. We turn our back on the cause, till the day that my uncles can be united by law. And kids are walking around the hallway, plagued by pain in their heart. A world so hateful, some would rather die than be who they are. And a certificate on paper isn't gonna solve it all, but it's a damn good place to start. No law is gonna change us, we have to change us. Whatever God you believe in, we come from the same one. Strip away the fear, underneath it's all the same love.

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0: 107.5 Cool FM, and there's Leslie Cara, Ted, at 5:10. How are you? It's Dale, and we'll be Charlie once she finds her headphones. We've got a headphone thief somewhere in the building, and somebody must have needed some headphones, and they decided they were going to use Charlie's, and so she's had to go and look for them.
1: Got it?
0: Found him. Who's the criminal?
1: Don't know.
0: There's going to be a long-winded memo going out later on today. Email.
1: No.
0: All staff.
1: Got it. Just plugging in.
0: This is totally unacceptable.
1: You know what? I'm not that person.

0: routes on the 400 Barrie to the GTA is quiet. No problems on Highway 11 from Barrie to Orillia to Gravenhurst. Over on at 12 and 93 to Midland and 26 to Stayner, 89 to Alliston, it's looking good. In Barrie, take note of a road closure starting today. Huronia Road is shut down between Lockhart and Mackay Road. That's going to be closed for several months. I'm MJ. More traffic in minutes on 107.5 Cool FM.
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0: 1075 Cool FM at 520. How are you? It's Dale and Charlie. It's Monday morning. I got spots in front of my eyes still. I was driving in this morning and somebody
1: High beams?
0: Not high beams, at least not to my knowledge, but yellow. Their lights were yellow. Like, what's the brightest yellow light you can think of? Like some sort of a traffic light or something.
1: Like just, a neon yellow or something?
0: And just
1: so
0: like
1: weird.
0: Bright. And it's like, man, I'm pulling up to the corner of, where was I?
1: Is it a new car?
0: I don't
1: car?
0: Know, Ferndale like and Ferndale and Essa or something. What? No, it was a smaller sporty car, so I don't
1: like
0: recognize.
1: Like a newer, you didn't recognize it was an older model or something?
0: No.
1: Oh, that's
0: no.
1: weird.
0: And the light was so bright.
1: Right.
0: And
1: yeah.
0: it's like, we're trying to like, you almost had to look away and I'm thinking, who puts lights on their car that literally could blind somebody and drive into them?
1: But that used to be the way back in the day. So maybe that was an older car.
0: What do you mean the way back in the
1: day? I just remember like years ago, like when there were high beams, like they would blind you.
0: But these were yellow.
1: Yellow.
0: For starters.
1: That's weird. Okay.
0: They're not high beams.
1: I wonder what that policy is. Maybe that's illegal.
0: I don't know.
1: Probably.
0: I mean, I know they have those neon ones that are like piercing lights.
1: Oh, okay. Well, I had the same.
0: But these are like yellow.
1: I had a similar problem with a motorcyclist passing me this morning. And the it was like this giant light, like one light, obviously. And it was so bright.
0: Yeah.
1: And I was like, I didn't know motorcycles had high beams. Like, I mean,
0: and
1: it makes sense.
0: Passing you, so it was in your rearview mirror at first?
1: Like,
0: or?
1: No,
0: like, going
1: sorry,
0: the other direction.
1: Going the other,
0: yeah.
1: And it was so bright, and it was just this one light as well. So, I don't know, maybe it's just those Monday, and we can't see properly on Mondays.
0: Well, there's that.
1: I mean, it takes me a while, usually, to be able to focus, you know, physically on a Monday. So, I mean, that could be why, just saying.
0: All right, we'll check the rest of traffic coming up at 5:30.
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0: 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Sugar Ray. How you doing? Dale and Charlie, 529. Going to be a nice day today. Up to 21 later on today. Good amount of sunshine, too. Should be a nice start to the morning. Did you catch the full moon last night? Oh, nice on the drive-in this morning. Big dot in the sky. How are the roads looking now, MJ?
1: On your way down the roads on the 400 between Barrie and the GTA, things are running smoothly for you, while the 404 between Newmarket to Markham is looking good. Over on at 12 and 93 on your way to Midland, so far no major issues, and 89 to Alliston, 26 to Stayner, that's looking good too. Take note that we do have a road closure starting today. Huronia Road between Lockhart and Mackay Road will be closed for several months. Debt doesn't have to be a dead end. 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
2: Good morning. Here's what Barrie's talking about. A Barrie woman is turning decades of heartbreak into a push for justice. Christine Naylor says she was just 15 when her newborn daughter was taken from her after only 4 hours, part of a widespread forced adoption system targeting young unmarried mothers. Now reunited with her child, Naylor is leading a petition demanding a federal apology for what she calls a lifelong trauma. Naylor is among hundreds of thousands of unwed mothers who were coerced and forced to give up their children for adoptions in post-Second World War Canada. More on this story at Barrie360.com. Getting there becomes a bigger adventure today. Already navigating many road closures and detours around town, Huronia Road is being closed today between Lockhart and Mackay for sewer work that will last until the end of September. Tory leader Pierre Poilievre demanding an emergency debate on the economy in light of the revelation Friday we are in what's defined as a technical recession, says a debate would give Prime Minister Carney a chance to tell Canadians about his plans to improve things. Many economists say the recession talk is premature, though. They say, yes, the economy is soft, but the declines are marginal and do not meet the definition of a widespread downturn. TV series Heated Rivalry scored a record 16 wins at last night's Canadian Screen Awards, including Best Drama Series, Best Actor, Best Director, and Best Writing. At the box office, Backrooms, a small-budget horror flick, soared to number one. Obsession was the second biggest ticket. News happens anywhere, anytime. When you see news in the making, loop us in with a text, image, or video at 705-797-1111. Kitchener Rangers are Memorial Cup champs after running the table at the tournament, beat Everett 6-2 to claim the title. Canada lost 3-2 to Norway in the bronze medal game of the Men's Hockey Championship. Jays lost 9-5 to the Orioles to split the weekend series. They take today off and open a set tomorrow night in Atlanta. Dennis Hull, who starred alongside brother Bobby for the Chicago Blackhawks and played for Canada in the 1972 Summit Series, has died. He was 81. Sunny for the most part today. The forecast in 30. Sunshine this morning, a few clouds drifting through this afternoon, high 21, a few clouds down to 8 tonight, sunny and 21 tomorrow. 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

looking day to start off the week. Heading up to around 21 today. Lots of sunshine as well. Should be a nice start with that sunrise coming up. Teddy Pepper's now under the bridge on Cool FM.

0: 107.5 Cool FM and the Red Hot Chili Peppers in Under the Bridge at 5:40. Good morning. It's Dale and Charlie.
1: It's going to be a really nice day. Really, really nice week. Really, really, really, really,
0: really,
1: really, really, really, really, really,
0: really. Like really,
1: like really, like really,
0: really, really.
1: Yeah, just really. Anyway, moving on. You go.
0: And I thought I was going to be the one that was just like tired this morning.
1: No, I'm okay. I actually, considering my adventure yesterday, I am not bad.
0: For those that aren't sure of the adventure was Charlie was running up and down mountains all day.
1: I was running up that hill.
0: Why didn't we play Kate Bush?
1: See, we should have. And I was running up that hill with our team in support of the United Way, and it was the Everest Challenge. So basically what you had to do is your team had to do the equivalent of what Everest would be, is via horseshoe.
0: Like Mount Everest. How many times did,
1: that
0: did
1: was they say? 96.
0: 96 times?
1: 96. 96.
0: Wow.
1: So we had 8 people.
0: The bad news is, they only have 7 that came back. So there's a job opening here at Central Ontario Broadcasting.
1: You know what?
0: And Bob didn't make it back.
1: Oh, God. I almost didn't make it back. I fell on a rock. Because literally there were these little round rocks. And some, they were rolling down the hill. And I fell on one. And I went down like gracefully. It was awesome.
0: Gracefully.
1: It was as graceful
0: as
1: hands
0: out like a ballerina.
1: Like it was just awesome.
0: And hear the music from Swan Lake playing in the background.
1: And you know what? I just lay there, you know, for a couple minutes. Because I just needed the rest. It was a lot. But it was really cool. And yeah, it hurt. I'm not going to lie. It was hard.
0: Yeah,
1: That is, like, when you say, you know, challenge, like, my God, that was hard.
0: Yeah.
1: But it was fun.
0: Yeah.
1: And
0: nice weather for it.
1: It was perfect because it also, there was a breeze. Because I'm like, if that was no wind and, like, a couple degrees hotter, I'd be like, nope.
0: Nope.
1: Not going to do it. Yeah. Can't do it.
0: Yeah.
1: So, yeah, I mean.
0: Oh, cool.
1: Yeah. So we've raised some money. United Way, obviously, you know, there's it's so hard to fundraise right now.
0: Yeah.
1: For everybody because everybody is kind of struggling. So everybody that came out, we did our best. We met our team goal.
0: Cool.
1: We collectively raised $1,500. So
0: very nice.
1: A little bit helps. And so far, so good.
0: All right.
1: Yeah.
0: And that's why they have waivers for teams like Cool FM.
1: Oh, yeah. No, they made sure.
0: Oh, yeah.
1: They were like, did you sign the waivers? They're like, yes. They're like, I can't go. Good thing, because I fell on a rock.
0: Alrighty, let's get a look and see how the roads are moving along. Beautiful looking day today. Lots of sunshine and 21 coming later on. MJ.
2: Looks good right now on the 400. Barrie to the GTA. That's in great shape for you. No problems so far over on the 404 from Newmarket to Markham on 12 and 93 to and from Midland on 26 to Stayner, 90 to Angus. So far, no major issues there. Take note, we do have this road closure taking place starting today. Huronia Road between Lockhart and Mackay expected to be closed for several months. I'm MJ. More traffic in minutes on 107.5 Cool FM.
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0: We have been doing more traveling in the last couple of years. 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
1: Yeah, it's going to be nice.
0: Yeah, no lying about that. It is going to be nice. 21's going to be the high later on today. Beautiful. Dan, what you working on for 6?
2: A Barry woman is looking for justice and an apology decades after her newborn daughter was taken from her in a forced adoption system. That story and more. Top of the hour.
3: When you need it most and expect it least. Wow, it's Fresca.
1: It's Fresca. Wow, it's Fresca. I don't know about you, but growing up, especially in a European household, Fresca was like a staple.
0: Fresca.
1: Fresca. This was really? Like, it came, I mean, predominantly the orange Fresca was the one that we grew up with. I still buy it for the kids.
0: Do you?
1: I do.
0: I don't even recall where you'd buy it. Like, I don't know.
1: Fresca is over the pop aisle.
0: It's in like with the pop aisle? Really?
1: Yeah, it's in the pop aisle. Okay. So, again, it was a staple for a lot of kids growing up. And, like, sometimes your grandparents would have it, and it was next to, like the mustard or the Werther's Originals. It was just in that pantry.
0: Grandparents' staples.
1: I know. Okay, so now there's an alcoholic version called Fresca Hard. Now, people that have reviewed it and put it on a website, they've tried it, reviewed it, they're actually calling this potentially the drink of summer.
0: Really?
1: Yeah. So flavors include the classic grapefruit, citrus, pineapple, peach, watermelon. Where's your orange? I mean, lemon lime Fresca also, again, it's a...
0: That would be Orange Crush Hard.
1: There is that. There's a Sunny D Hard, eh?
0: Yeah.
1: But here's where it gets awesome. 4.6% alcohol, only 99 calories.
0: Oh, wow.
1: Zero sugar.
0: Look at that. Keeping your waistline down while you're getting hammered.
1: That's the dream. That's the dream. Happy Friday.
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0: 107.5 Cool FM, and there is Taylor Swift and Elizabeth Taylor. How are you? It's Dale and Charlie. Well, nice sunrise to start the day. Going to be a good one, too. Yeah, I know.
1: Well, I got to go back to work now.
0: It's a little bit brisk right now. It's just 7, but we head to 21 later on. What's going on with traffic, MJ?
2: Continues to be a pretty easy start to the drive this morning. The 400 between Barrie to Toronto is looking good. And north of Barrie, no problems heading up to Coldwater on the 400. Highway 11 from Orillia to Barrie is running along well. Meanwhile, over on 26 to Stayner, not hearing of any major issues. And 90 to Angus, 89 to Alliston. So far, so good. 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More traffic in minutes on 107.5 Cool FM.
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3: Good morning. Here's what Barrie's talking about. A Barrie woman taking her fight to Ottawa, demanding accountability for a painful chapter in Canada's past. Christine Naylor was just 15 when she was forced to give up a newborn daughter after just 4 hours together. One of hundreds of thousands of women caught in a system that separated mothers and babies. Decades later, her petition calling for a federal apology has landed in the House of Commons with more than 600 signatures. Now reunited with her daughter, Naylor says the trauma remains, and she's speaking out so others are not forgotten. Can you get there from here? Sure, but it'll be a roundabout route. You're only a road to be closed today between Lockhart and Mackay for sewer work. This work expected to take until the end of September. And remember, Mackay is still closed from Huronia to Veterans. South Simcoe Police looking for the driver who left bits and pieces of their vehicle at McDonald's in Bradford after striking the restaurant building. Happened around 7:30 Sunday morning. Appears to have been a black 2021 or 2022 Ram 1500. Have an eye. Police say it'll have extensive driver's side damage and minor damage on the passenger side. If you see it or were in the area and have dash cam video of what happened, police would like to hear from you. Experimental pill is promising new hope for those with pancreatic cancer. It is not a cure, but doctors say daraxonrasib can block the protein that fuels tumor growth in more than 90% of pancreatic cases. Postal workers find out today if they have a new contract 2 years after the last one expired. Their union to release results of voting that began April 20th. See it, shoot it, share your news on the Barrie 360 text line, 705-797-1111. Kitchener Rangers were untouchable, sweeping their way to the Memorial Cup Championship, took out Everett 6-2 on Sunday to claim the title. Canada lost the men's bronze medal game to Norway, 3-2 the final there. Jays settled for a split in Baltimore after losing to the Orioles 9-5. They're off today. Have a date in Atlanta tomorrow. NHL All-Star Dennis Hull, who played alongside his brother Bobby in Chicago and on the Team Canada squad that beat the Russians in 1972, has died. He was 81. An abundance of sunshine today. The forecast in 30.
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3: Sunny this morning, a few clouds dancing across the sky this afternoon. High checks in at 21, a few clouds, low of 8 tonight. Sunny and 21 again tomorrow. 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

Was it 2 to 3 to 4? When it's last call and they kick us out the door. It's getting kinda late, but the ladies want some more. Oh my, good Lord. Tell them drinks.

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1: Can you believe it's June 1st? It's June 1st. That's insane to me.
0: And I almost got my backyard up and ready to go.
1: Almost.
0: Whole weekend spent doing that.
1: Wow.
0: I have so many aches and pains. I went to bed last night and took 2 Tylenol.
1: Wow. And you didn't even like run up a hill.
0: I did not run up a hill.
1: Must be hard leaf blowing those rocks.
0: Leaf blowing those rocks. I'll leaf blow you.
1: Good one. Good one.
0: Hey, we had to put up those. My wife wanted to put up those. You know those Edison lights that you get? The light bulbs you see hanging around?
1: Yeah.
0: Like they have them at a lot of patios and restaurants?
1: Yes, we have them at our house too. Yeah, I love them.
0: Well, we had to put ours up yesterday.
1: Okay.
0: Actually, we put them up on Saturday.
1: Okay.
0: And each one requires an individual screw to put it in the right spot because it was not just a stringing them along hanging.
1: Oh, we weren't doing that.
0: Oh, no.
1: No, we were.
0: They were in a pristine line all the way around
1: perimeter
0: of the yard.
1: It's going to look so good.
0: Oh, it looks wonderful. But I'm telling you, putting in down the ladder, move the ladder, up the ladder.
1: The things we do for our Canadian backyards. I'm telling you, I get it.
0: I'm trying to think of how many screws I put in on Saturday. And I'm just using muscles I don't usually use, which would be any of them.
1: Well, see, that's the problem. That's the problem.
0: So, by the time it got to yesterday, after doing everything else, it was like, oh my God. For me, 2 Tylenol, that's a lot of meds for me.
1: A lot of
0: I don't like taking meds.
1: I did see a lot.

0: no major delays between Barrie and the GTA. While north of Barrie, it's looking good up to Coldwater and Highway 11 running along well between Orillia and Barrie on 90 to Angus and 26 to Stayner in Collingwood. That's looking good. In Barrie, take note of this road closure. Starting today, Huronia Road between Lockhart and Mackay is closed for several months. I'm MJ. More traffic in minutes on 107.5 Cool FM.
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0: 107.5 Cool FM and a Luxury and two friends in Bibby Rex. It is 6:21. It's Dale and Charlie on your Monday morning.
1: It's going to be a lovely day.
0: It is.
1: I don't know why.
0: Just because.
1: It's
0: going to be lovely.
1: Yeah, it's going to be really nice.
0: Lovely.
1: And we are now officially in June.
0: Oh.
1: Wow.
0: Yeah, we are. Yeah, heading up to a high 21 today with a good amount of sunshine. As you can see, it's already out there. A little bit brisk right now. It's going to warm up, though. It's only 7 currently at Cool FM. Monday morning fun fact for you from Charlie.
1: When somebody says it's all downhill from here.
0: Mm-hmm. Like you on the weekend.
1: Well, I'll get to that. Do you think things are about to get easier?
0: No.
1: Or worse?
0: Worse.
1: Okay. So that's the consensus. There's a debate online about like 87% are like, when people say it's all downhill from here,
0: yeah,
1: it's a negative.
0: And I see it could be taken the other way.
1: Well, yes. In my case, yesterday,
0: yeah,
1: it's all downhill from here. When we hiked up that mountain,
0: right,
1: and then had to go back down,
0: yeah,
1: we were like, oh, yeah. Oh, yeah. That was great.
0: Yeah, yeah.
1: You know,
0: yeah.
1: So there was, I guess, a positive, but not many people.
0: No, usually when you hear, it's all downhill from here, you think of.
1: But.
0: Yeah,
1: I guess context matters, because if you finished a big exam or mm-hmm. you achieved something,
0: yeah,
1: and then somebody's like, oh, well, it's all downhill from here, doesn't that mean I'm like, oh, it's gravy now? It's all good. Like everything is going to be easier.
0: It could, I guess.
1: Right?
0: I just, when you said it, the first thing that popped into my head.
1: It's all downhill from here.
0: That's not going to get any better.
1: It's the same, I guess, as like the glasses half full, right? Is that a positive or is that a negative?
0: That's a call to action. Why isn't it totally full?
1: That's fair.
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0: at 6:29 with Dale and Charlie. Gorgeous sunny start to the day. 21's going to be the high. We've got a pretty nice week ahead. Right now, we're sitting at 7. Let's check traffic with MJ.
1: We've got a little bit of volume on the 400 southbound approaching Canal Road, but it'll quickly ease away. And from that point, it's looking good down towards Toronto. Meanwhile, over on Highway 11, no problems from Barrie to Orillia to Gravenhurst. It's in pretty good shape. On 89 to Alliston and at 26 to Stayner, 92 heading to Wasaga, you're off to a good run. 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I'm MJ. More traffic in minutes on 107.5 Cool FM.
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2: Good morning. Here's what Barrie's talking about. A Barrie woman is pushing Canada to confront a painful past that echoes decades later. Christine Naylor says she was just a teen when she was forced to give up her baby in 1982, part of a system that impacted an estimated 300,000 women nationwide. She's seeking a formal apology and recognition of the harm done. For Naylor, who has since reunited with her daughter, the mission is simple: acknowledge the past and give survivors the closure they've waited a lifetime to hear. We have more on this story at Barrie360.com. South Simcoe police hunting for a hit-and-run driver after a pickup smashed into a McDonald's in Bradford Sunday morning. Police say a black Ram 1500 left Holland Street West, crossed the sidewalk, and slammed straight into the building before taking off. Left a trail of wreckage behind, including a fender, headlight, and bumper pieces that are now being used as clues. The truck will have major front-end damage if you saw anything or if you've seen the battered Ram. Police would like to hear from you. An experimental pill is giving fresh hope in the fight against deadly pancreatic cancer. Researchers say daraxonrasib nearly doubled survival time for patients whose cancer had stopped responding to treatment. The pill targets a mutation found in most pancreatic cancers, something doctors have struggled with for decades. The TV series Heated Rivalry scored a record 16 wins at last night's Canadian Screen Awards, including Best Drama Series, Best Actor, Best Director, and Best Writing. Traffic trouble? You're only Road is being closed today between Lockhart and Mackay for sewer work that's going to last until the end of September. Your Eyes on the Street could be our next headline. Text your tip to 705-797-1111. Kitchener Rangers are Memorial Cup champs after running the table at the tournament. Beat Everett 6-2 to claim the title last night. Canada lost 3-2 to Norway in the bronze medal game at the Men's Hockey Championship. Jays lost 9-5 to the Orioles to split the weekend series. They take today off and open a set tomorrow night in Atlanta. Dennis Hull, who starred alongside brother Bobby for the Chicago Blackhawks and played for Canada in the 72 Summit Series, has died at age 81. Mostly sunshine today, the forecast in 30.
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2: Sunny this morning, a few clouds in the mix this afternoon, high of 21, partly cloudy, down to 8 tonight, sunshine tomorrow, high again near 21. 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
6: 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Yeah, we'll take another splash.

0: 107.5 Cool FM. It's Sophia Kamara, Girls Like You. 640, how are you? It's Dale and Charlie. Beautiful looking Monday.
1: Really nice, yeah. Yep,
0: high heading up to 21 with a good amount of sunshine later on. Hey, cool kid coming in to help us out after 7 o'clock. Victoria is going to be joining us here
1: Perfect.
0: In Cool Studios. Yes, picking a song, playing some tunes, having some fun, winning some prizes. Okay, we'll get to that just after 7 o'clock. As you're heading out the door this morning, it's only 7 right now as you head out for a walk with your favorite furry friend this morning.
1: When you had your dog, what was that dog's name?
0: Well, officially it was PJ Puppy. I didn't name the dog.
1: Okay.
0: My niece and nephew named the dog before we got it. And then when PJ Puppy came to live with us, it sort of morphed into Stinker.
1: Okay. Well, fine. So if Stinker could have suddenly spoke for 5 minutes, okay, just the gift of gab for the dog, okay, this what question would you ask that dog that it could actually give you the answer?
0: What question would I ask the dog that it could give me the answer?
1: A survey found that half of pet owners want to have the ability or wish they had the ability to ask their pet some questions.
0: Okay.
1: Okay.
0: Like, Stinker, why do you feel the need to, when you go to lay down, why do you spin around like 3 times?
1: Okay. Now, the top questions are, what's your favorite thing that we do together?
0: Oh, yeah.
1: Okay. do you like your life?
0: Do you like your life?
1: Another is, are you happy? Yeah, that's not what I would ask. Oh, and this one. Do you actually like me?
0: Really?
1: Yeah, I guess pet owners are insecure.
0: Do you think the tail wagging is just a fake? My dog's faking it with me.
1: What? You're just like my wife. Then.
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1: You know, it's funny. People say that your pet is like a product of you. Like they start to look like you and act like.
0: That's true.
1: There you go. See?
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3: The southbound 400 is going to slow down a little bit as you're approaching Canal Road, but it'll quickly pick up pace and then it's looking good down towards the GTA. Heading over to Highway 11, no problems making your way up to Orillia. Over on 89 to Alliston, that's looking good. And 90 to Angus, 26 to Stayner, 92 on your way to Wasaga. So far, no major delays. In Barrie, take note of a road closure starting today. Huronia Road between Lockhart and Mackay Road will be closed for several months. I'm MJ. More traffic in minutes on 107.5 Cool FM.
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0: 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Dale and Charlie. Victoria's here.
1: Yeah.
0: Ready to go.
1: Let's
0: cool
1: go.
0: Kid. All righty, because it's Monday. And we're all a little bit.
1: Well, it was a good weekend.
0: It was a good weekend.
1: You're allowed to be tired because it was a great weekend.
0: Getting a lot accomplished and all that kind of stuff, and now it's back to work. There we go. Well, that doesn't make me feel any better at all, Dale. Sunny and a high climate of 21. It's about 7 right now. What are we looking at for 7 o'clock, Dan?
2: A Barry woman is demanding accountability and seeking an apology from Ottawa. Tell you why, top of the hour.
0: All righty. We've got trending coming up?
1: Yeah, so we'll talk about the highlights from the Screen Awards, the Canadian Screen Awards. And this lady is now married.
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0: Okay, Charlie.
1: Over the weekend, yesterday in particular, the Canadian Screen Awards 2026. And what made this awards a little different was the ceremony was broadcast nationally across multiple networks for the first time ever, giving it a much bigger platform.
0: Mm-hmm.
1: And I think we're starting to see more Canadian award shows being a bigger deal.
0: And it was a bigger deal. I mean, just the sheer talent that was on the show.
1: Heated rivalries.
0: Yeah.
1: Kind of took it for the most part, along with a bunch of other shows, CBC and Netflix's North on North.
0: But a bunch of people that we know that won awards. Hazel May won an award. Of course, we watch her from the Blue Jays broadcast. Dan Schulman.
1: Yep.
0: As well. And there were some other big names. I guess Eugene Levy did a really nice tribute to Catherine O'Hara.
1: Which is like past the tissues.
0: Yeah.
1: And then, you know, Mike Myers. He received the Academy's Icon Award.
8: I want to thank Martin Short, who's just been so insanely generous to me. Pam Thomas, thank you so much, Pam. Eugene Levy, the immortal Catherine O'Hara, what can be said, honest to God. I want to thank Gilda Radner, who played my mom in a TV commercial when I was 10 years old. I want to thank John Candy for being so nice to me. He didn't have to be. I want to thank the Littlest Hobo. I want to thank Donald Sutherland, who was also very lovely to me. Norman Jewison, also lovely to me. I want to thank Much Music. I want to thank Only Rock and Roll John Brunton. I hope he's here. Thank you so much. I want to thank the Canadian taxpayer. I really do, actually, because I always say to my American friends, I had a big ally on my hand. I have 40 million people behind me. I want to thank the Toronto Transit Commission. I want to thank... It's a better way.
1: You know, he's so humble. I love it.
0: Yeah, and he got emotional talking about his parents.
1: Yeah.
0: And his brothers.
1: And his brothers.
0: And his brothers who were there.
1: Yeah. So, rightly so, what a cool
0: night. I was just waiting for him to slip into the old, you know, Heed, fetch my pants, you know. That.
1: Yes.
0: As soon as he gets the Scottish, when he was talking about his family, I thought, oh, he starts doing a little bit of that Scottish.
1: And that's where, like, even his character from Shrek came, yeah, right? Ogre had the accent as well. Congratulations to Dua Lipa and her actor now husband, Callum Turner. They tied the knot in a very quiet ceremony in England yesterday. So there you go. She's all married and stuff now.
0: All right.
1: That's what's trending currently on Cool.

today. Coming up after 7 o'clock, our cool kid Victoria is going to be in to join us and have a little bit of fun. 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

0: 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It is 6:59. Welcome to Monday. Nice sunny day today, all right? So if you're going to be lucky enough to be outside today, maybe you work outside, I suggest getting a little sunscreen on. UV index is going to be high enough. It's going to be warm up to 21 later on today. That's okay. What's going on with traffic, MJ?
1: Continues to be a pretty easy start to the drive this morning. The 400 between Barrie to Toronto is looking good. And north of Barrie, no problems heading up to Coldwater on the 400. Highway 11 from Orillia to Barrie is running along well. Meanwhile, over on 26 to Stayner, not hearing of any major issues. And 90 to Angus, 89 to Alliston. So far, so good. 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I'm MJ. More traffic in minutes on 107.5 Cool FM.
0: It's 7 o'clock. 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
2: Good morning. Here's what Barrie's talking about. A Barrie woman turning decades of heartbreak into a push for justice. Christine Naylor says she was just 15 when her newborn daughter was taken from her after only 4 hours, part of a widespread forced adoption system targeting young, unmarried mothers. Now reunited with her child, Naylor is leading a petition demanding a federal apology for what she calls a lifelong trauma. Naylor is among hundreds of thousands of unwed mothers who were coerced and forced to give up their children for adoptions in post-Second World War Canada. We have more on this at Barrie360.com. Getting there becomes a bigger adventure today, already navigating many road closures and detours around town. Huronia Road is being closed today between Lockhart and Mackay for sewer work. This will last until the end of September. Tory leader Pierre Poilievre demanding an emergency debate on the economy in light of the revelation Friday we are in what is defined as a technical recession, says a debate would give Prime Minister Carney a chance to tell Canadians about his plans to improve things. Many economists say the recession talk is premature, that yes, the economy is soft, but the declines are marginal and do not meet the definition of a widespread downturn. At the weekend box office, Backrooms, a small budget horror flick, soared to number one. Obsession was the second biggest ticket. Big moment, local buzz. We want to hear about it on the Barrie 360 text line, 705-797-1111. Kitchener Rangers are Memorial Cup champs after running the table at the tournament, beat Everett 6-2 to claim the title. Canada lost 3-2 to Norway in the bronze medal game at the Men's Hockey Championship. Jays lost 9-5 to the Orioles to split the weekend series. They're off today and open a series tomorrow night in Atlanta. Dennis Hull, who starred alongside brother Bobby for the Chicago Blackhawks and played for Canada in the 1972 Summit Series, has died. He was 81. Sunny for the most part today. The forecast in 30.
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2: All over sunshine this morning. A few clouds drifting by this afternoon. High 21. A few clouds down to 8 tonight. Sunny and 21 tomorrow. 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

0: 107.5 Cool FM, and there is Walk Off the Earth, and hold on. How are you? 710, it's Dale, it's Charlie, it's our cool kid, Victoria. Hello.
1: Hello.
0: How are you?
1: Great. How are you?
0: Great, thank you.
2: Great.
0: We're all great.
2: Everything's full of sunshine and sparkles. We were just talking.
0: Sunshine and sparkles.
2: We were just talking about Victoria. You had a dance recital yesterday,
1: yeah.
2: Right? Right? And so here's a secret about Victoria. We'll get to the other part of her later. But she's rugby by morning and dancer by afternoon, which is like pretty, pretty cool.
0: Yep.
2: Now, you've got sparkles all over you and all in your hair. And I was asking, like, how do you get the sparkles in your hair? And it's a hairspray?
1: Yeah.
2: Where do you buy that?
1: Amazon.
2: I'm going to look that up. I will have ordered it within 40 seconds. Don't worry about that.
0: She's going from scrum to pirouette.
2: No.
0: In one day.
2: That is so cool. So you play rugby. So how, like, with sparkles in your hair, nonetheless, I suppose. So what do you like about rugby? What's the sort of...
1: I don't know. Maybe just like ripping people's like flags off and everything.
2: Sounds a little vicious.
0: I thought, yeah. I'm just glad she said flags. I was just ripping people's heads. What?
2: So right now it's flag rugby.
1: Yes.
2: Okay, that's good. Flag rugby. Now, I don't know a lot about rugby, so what's the difference? Like, you guys do like a scrum or something? Like, you guys all smush together or something?
1: Well, for like flag, we don't. We just start on like our sides,
2: okay.
1: And then one team has the ball, and then they tap it, and then they run.
2: Okay.
1: But then if you pull like five flags, then that's how you'll like get the other team a ball.
2: Okay. So, yeah, I mean, rugby's one of those things that's pretty, it's a really neat sport.
0: Mm-hmm.
1: Yeah.
2: And you have, like, really cool, like, uniforms and stuff, right?
1: Mm-hmm.
2: Yeah, I just noticed that about rugby.
0: Yeah.
2: And I suggested the 2-2.

0: Wow. Okay. Well, good for
1: not?
0: You.
1: Why not?
0: So what school do you go to?
2: I go to W.C. Little.
0: And you're grade four?
2: Yes.
0: Okay. And what's been the best part of grade four? Because, I mean, the school year's almost done.
2: Probably seeing all my friends before, like, all the school's done until next year.
0: Right. Just hanging out with friends and stuff?
2: Mm-hmm.
0: Hey, do you have any, like, end of year fun things planned? Like, does the school have anything going on? Like...
2: We have a fun fair coming up, but I don't know when it is.
0: Oh, cool. Okay, well, fun fairs are really good.
2: Yeah.
0: You know, it was always fun, wasn't it? That's why they call it, it's fun fair.
1: Fun fair.
0: Duh.
1: It's in the name.
0: Right.
1: It's right there.
0: Okay.
1: We're going to play the Cool FM Generation Gap coming up in just a couple of moments, where we're going to ask you a question, but you're going to be able to get help from mom, okay? No worries. No worries. Then we got a whole bunch of prizes for you. And we're going to do that in just a couple of moments. We got a beautiful sunny day today. 21 is going to be the high later on right now. Let's check traffic. MJ?
3: It's going to slow down on the 400 South between Highway 88 and Canal. Afterwards, it'll pick up pace and a decent trip down towards Toronto. Meanwhile, over to the 404, Newmarket down to Markham. Not hearing of any delays. On 27 to Elmvale, that's looking good. 26 to Stayner, no issues there either. We do have this road closure starting today. Huronia Road between Lockhart and Mackay will be closed. That is expected to last for several months. If you do see an issue out on the roads, let us know about it. Text us 705-727-1075. I'm MJ. More traffic in minutes on 107.5 Cool FM.
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1: Okay, and it is Victoria who's in to play the Generation Gap this morning, our cool kid. Are you ready?
12: Yes.
1: Okay. Now, last night on television was the Canadian Screen Actors Awards. And Mike Myers... You know Mike Myers, the actor?
12: Maybe, I don't think so.
1: He's the guy that does the voice of Shrek.
12: Oh, yeah, then.
1: That guy you know.
0: You know, that's the guy.
1: That's the guy.
0: That's the guy.
1: He was recognized with the Canadian Screen Actors Icon Award, because he's been around forever.
0: Forever.
1: A lot of great movies besides Shrek. Which super spy is Mike Myers known for playing? He's known for playing a super spy. A British super spy. Is he James Bond? Did he play Inspector Clouseau? Or was he Austin Powers? See, Mom should know this one. Or you may know it.
0: Could ask Mom.
12: Austin Myers?
0: Or Austin Powers.
1: Austin Powers.
0: Yep, yep.
1: There you go. That's exactly who it was.
13: Yeah, baby.
1: That's him. All right, now, prizes that you've won. Okay, Flag Store prize pack from the Flag Store, which has all that great stuff there in the bag. All kinds of cool stuff in there for you, okay? And you've got a pair of tickets to go and check out Barrie Wrestling's Gold and Glory Show.
0: I think this will suit you just fine,
1: you know,
0: playing
1: what?
0: Rugby.
1: Being in rugby,
0: yeah,
1: you might find some new moves watching these
0: I know, you
1: folks,
0: could learn
1: right?
0: something. Yeah.
1: All right,
0: that'll
1: this is going to be happening
0: fine.
1: June 13th. And you can watch as Manny Poe defends their newly won 400 North Tag Team Championship.

0: Championship.
1: Don't know what that means.
0: Don't know what that means.
1: But if you like wrestling, I think all you got to know is there's people fighting each other.
0: All the details at OMG Games and Doug Laurie Sports is where you can buy tickets. But anyway, you know what? You're going to be going and checking it out, which I think you're going to have some fun with, especially now that we know you're a rugby player too.
1: Right? And because you're our cool kid, you get the Uber exclusive gigantic 40-ounce chili mousse tumbler. Yep.
0: Mm-hmm.
1: Also, and it's almost the end of the school year.
0: I know.
1: Like in the next, 4 weeks, 3 weeks, we're going to be doing this drop. Yep. You have now qualified for a $1,000 bursary, courtesy of Unique Minds Academy. Do you know what a bursary is? It's kind of like a scholarship where that money goes toward your education in the long run.
2: Oh.
1: Yeah, you can't just like blow it on rugby stuff.
2: No.
1: You know?
0: No.
1: Yeah.
0: All right. Now, there was a song you wanted to hear as well.
1: Yeah, nobody told me what this song is.
0: Well, that's okay, because Victoria is going to introduce the song
1: and
0: what station it's playing on.
2: Okay, so my song is Somebody That I Used to Know on 107.5 Cool FM.
1: Okay, nice.
0: Well done.
1: Well done.

0: 107.5 Cool FM, and this is Gautier and somebody that I used to know by request from our cool kid, Victoria, who's in here with us this morning on a beautiful, sunny Monday morning. Going to be nice. 21 later on today.
1: Yeah, really nice.
0: Alrighty, now, you've got a whole list of people you want to say hi to.
2: Yes.
0: Okay, go for it.
2: I'd like to say hi to my dad, Brad, my teacher, Ms. Robinson, and my friends, Josh, Ren, Emily, and Aurora.
1: Ren, I like that name.
0: He has a friend named Stimpy, apparently.
1: You don't know that reference, do you? No, but it's still funny because Stimpy's a silly name.
2: Yeah.
0: Is that okay? Now, what about anybody in like your teams, like coaches or?
2: I'd like to say hi to my dance teacher, Miss Tiana, and my other dance teacher, Miss Emily.
0: That's good.
1: Mm-hmm.
0: And and teachers that you really like at school that you're trying to get, you know, good grades from?
2: Let's say hi to my principal, Miss Ward.
0: Hey, there you go.
1: There you go.
0: That covers it all. It's kind of like a blanket one.
1: What about your rugby team?
2: Yeah.
1: You want to give a shout out?
2: Hi.
1: Okay, what are they called? What's the name of your rugby team?
2: Barry Rugby.
1: Barry Rugby.
2: Yeah.
1: Shout out to Barry Rugby.
0: There you go.
1: The non-tacklers.
2: No.
0: But we're moving. Now, is it next year you go into?
2: Yeah.
0: Tackling.
1: The tackling. Oh,
0: there
1: wow.
0: There you go.
1: All right.
0: Well, thank you for coming in this morning and being our cool kid.
2: You're welcome.
0: Hey. And you enjoy those prizes?
2: Yes.
0: And good luck with your future wrestling endeavors. Sorry, rugby.
1: Kick some butt.
0: That's Victoria.
1: Twinkle toes.
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0: Barry's Best Mix, 107.5, Cool FM, 729. It's Dale and Charlie. Ah, it's a beautiful, sunny Monday morning. Yes, off to a good start. Victoria, a lot of fun. And now we're going to have some more fun because you're going to win $1,000. That's what we're going to start your week off with. Yes, Cool FM's $1,000 Minute coming up in 10 minutes' time. 10 questions, 60 seconds. Put them all together and put a grand in your hand. Today it is going to be sunny with a high climate of 21. How are the roads doing, MJ?
1: It's going to slow down a touch on the 400 southbound between Highway 88 and Canal Road, and it slows down again as you're approaching King off and on down to Rutherford. Getting busier over on the southbound 404 between Davis and St. John's Side Road, finding a few delays there. Meanwhile, north of Barrie, not seeing any problems on Highway 11 up to Orillia, on 90 to Angus, 27 to Elmvale, 26 to Stayner and to Collingwood are looking good. In Barrie, take note, the road closure is starting today. Huronia Road between Lockhart and Mackay, that is expected to be closed for several months. 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I'm MJ. More traffic in minutes on 107.5 Cool FM.
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2: Good morning. Here's what Barrie's talking about. A Barrie woman taking her fight to Ottawa, demanding accountability for a painful chapter in Canada's past. Christine Naylor was just 15 when she was forced to give up a newborn daughter after just 4 hours together. One of hundreds of thousands of women caught in a system that separated mothers and babies. Decades later, her petition calling for a federal apology has landed in the House of Commons with more than 600 signatures. Now reunited with her daughter, Naylor says the trauma remains, and she's speaking out so others are not forgotten. Can you get there from here? Sure, but it'll be a roundabout route. Huronia Road to be closed today between Lockhart and Mackay for sewer work. It's expected to take until the end of September, and remember, Mackay is closed from Huronia to Veterans. South Simcoe Police looking for the driver who left bits and pieces of their vehicle at McDonald's in Bradford after striking the restaurant. Happened around 7:30 Sunday morning. Appears to have been a black 2021 or 2022 Ram 1500. Have an eye. Police say it'll have extensive driver's side damage and minor damage on the passenger side. If you see it or were in the area and have dash cam video, police would like to hear from you. Experimental pill is promising new hope for those with pancreatic cancer. It's not a cure, but doctors say daraxonrasib can block the protein that fuels tumor growth in more than 90% of pancreatic cases. Postal workers find out today if they have a new contract 2 years after the last one expired. Their union to release results of voting that began on April 20th. See it, shoot it, share your news on the Barrie 360 text line 705-797-1111. Kitchener Rangers were untouchable, sweeping their way to the Memorial Cup Championship. Took out Everett 6-2 on Sunday to claim the title. Canada lost the men's bronze medal game to Norway, 3-2 the final there. Jays settled on a split in Baltimore after losing to the Orioles 9-5. They are off today, have a date in Atlanta tomorrow. NHL All-Star Dennis Hull, who played alongside his brother Bobby in Chicago and on the Team Canada squad that beat the Russians in 1972, has died at age 81. An abundance of sunshine today, the forecast in 30.
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2: Sunny this morning, a few clouds dancing across the sky this afternoon. High checks in at 21, a few clouds, low of 8 tonight. Sunny and 21 again tomorrow. 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

0: 107.5 Cool FM and Ed Sheeran's Bad Habits at 7:42. Dale and Charlie, Monday morning.
1: Lots of sunshine.
0: Yeah.
1: It's going to be a sort of a really nice week.
0: Yeah.
1: And the first week of June.
0: Hard
1: when everybody officially just... That's it. My kid's like, Mom, my goal in the next 3 weeks is to do as little as possible. I'm like, oh, that's great. That's great.
0: Okay.
1: I think it's probably a lot of people's attitude. I get it.
0: We don't wait till the 1st of June.
1: Yeah, no.
0: No, we just get into it anytime we want.
1: Any day, really.
0: Sure. Alrighty, we've got a beautiful sunny day with a high climate of 21. It's a little bit chilly still right now, so a little jacket when you head out the door this morning, but it should be nice later on. Okay, time for a look to see what's going on. Oh, by the way.
1: $1,000 on the line.
0: Yeah. $1,000, 10 questions, 60 seconds. It's brought to you by the Peggy Hill team, keeping it real all the way to sold. Reach out now at PeggyHill.com. You have to be the 7th caller. And if you are, you get a chance to win that $1,000. And you're walking away with $100 in Lotto Max tickets. Let's get a look at traffic details, and we get those for Bolts Plus. They're your number one source for fastener, industrial, and safety supplies, MJ.
2: You're going to find a slowdown on the 400 southbound between Highway 88 down to Canal Road. It'll pick up pace for a while, but does get a bit heavy once more between Finch as you make your way down towards the 401. Heading north of Barrie, Highway 400 looking good up to Coldwater. Highway 11, that's in decent shape between Barrie and Orillia. And 90 to Angus, so far so good. In Barrie, take note of this road closure. Huronia Road between Lockhart and Mackay, that's expected to be closed today, and that closure is going to last you several months. If you spot any problems out on the roads, whether it's issues with construction, let us know. Text us 705-727-1075. I'm MJ. More traffic in minutes on 107.5 Cool FM.
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1: Alrighty, Monday morning. Mike, ready to play. Hi, Mike.
12: How's it going?
1: Good, man. You?
12: Not so bad.
1: Good. Already at work, I see.
12: Was.
1: What
2: do you mean you were? What did you do? Just like leave?
12: Just stepped aside.
2: Oh, okay.
1: Stepped aside.
2: Happy-ish.
1: What would you normally be doing at this time of day when you're working?
12: Well, it's just like factory warehouse stuff.
2: Ah, okay.
1: Warehouse stuff. Cool. Mike, you got 10 questions. You got 60 seconds. Put them all together for $1,000. You know the way it works. And if you don't know it, pass, and we'll come back to it. And the first answer we get from you is the one we're going to take, okay?
12: Sounds good.
1: All right. Just want to make sure I can hear you. Are you on speakerphone?
2: Hello?
12: Hello?
1: Hey.
2: We can barely hear you.
1: Yeah, we couldn't hear you there for a second.
12: Okay.
1: That's good. Oh, now we can hear you much better.
2: Yeah, that's better.
1: That's much better. All right, here we go. It's time to play Cool FM's $1,000 Minute. Mike McNeil, your 60 seconds begins right now. What is today's date?
12: June 1st.
1: What's the name of Snoopy's yellow bird friend?
12: Pass.
1: What Indian dish has a creamy tomato-based curry sauce and is often served with naan?
12: Pass.
1: What cereal is known for being magically delicious?
12: Lucky Charms.
1: What's the term for vocal music performed without any instrumental backing?
12: A cappella.
1: Casper, the friendly ghost, had three mischievous ghost cousins. Name one of them.
12: Pass.
1: In baseball, how many runs score when a grand slam is hit?
12: Four.
1: If Leanne was using a trowel, a spade, and a hoe, what is she doing?
12: Gardening.
1: Which Canadian river flows from the Great Lakes and eventually empties into the Atlantic Ocean?
12: St. Lawrence.
1: What wine accessory is used to introduce air into wine as it's poured?
12: I thought an aerator
1: is the one that you're putting. They put that thing in the top of the bottle, and it just
2: supposed to do something
1: when you just can't wait to pour it into the decanter. That's too much time for me. I gotta have that glass of wine now.
2: Like right now for me.
1: Right now.
2: Yeah.
12: Not a wine drinker.
1: Oh, okay. Well, aerator is what we were looking for there. The other ones we passed on. You didn't get any wrong.
2: So that's good. Yeah.
1: But there were three passes along the way. Snoopy's yellow bird friend is Woodstock.
2: Yeah, Woodstock.
1: The Indian dish we were looking for is butter chicken.
12: Butter chicken.
1: And Casper, the friendly ghost, had three mischievous ghost cousins. Stretch, Stinky, or Fatso?
2: Yep.
12: I would not remember that. That would have been my Google question.
1: I know. Stretch, yeah. I mean...
2: Stinky or Fatso?
1: Stinky, you would smell Stinky coming.
2: Yeah.
1: Fatso couldn't fit.
2: It's been a long time since we saw the movie.
1: Was it in the movie that they had those cousins?
2: Yeah. It was with, what's her name? Christina Ricci?
1: Okay.
2: Yeah, but that was so long ago. That was a really solid 90s movie.
1: Stretch, Stinky, or Fatso?
2: Yep. Just like my goldfish.
1: You got $100 in Lotto Max tickets coming your way, though, Mike, okay?
12: All right, thank you very much.
1: Thanks for playing along this morning on Cool FM's $1,000 Minute. You get another shot tomorrow morning, 7:40. Give it a try, see if you can pull it off. 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

0: 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Jamie Fine starting off Kempenfest, which is going to be 2 months from now.
1: Wow.
0: Because it's the beginning of June, so we're just going to till the beginning of August for Kempenfest 2026. It's Dale and Charlie, 727-1075. Always how you get us here at the Cool Studios. Beautiful sunny day today with a high climate of 21. What's on tap for 8 o'clock, Dan?
2: A Barry woman is trying to right a decades-long wrong. 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
0: All right. You know what? After 8 and sometime before 9, we're going to give you a chance to win a gift card for Moxie's. The new Moxie's in Park Place.
1: Yeah, everybody's talking about it. Everybody's very excited. Pretty, really good reviews. Fantastic sangria. Okay.
0: You and I are going to be there to sample all that.
1: Yes. We're going to do the quality assurance checks for you.
0: Yeah.
1: You're welcome.
0: It's coming.
1: Make sure everything's good.
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1: Right.
0: But you'll get a chance to win that gift card coming up before 9 o'clock on Cool FM.
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0: Best Mix, 107.5 Cool FM, 8 o'clock, Dale and Charlie, Monday morning with the sunshine out there, and a high climate of 21 later on today. That's all right. Still a little bit cool out there right now. It's warm to 11. Before 9 o'clock, chance to win a gift card to the new Moxie's down at Park Place. Yeah, take care of that business. But yeah, there's going to be a little element of a thought that you'll have to put into it. All right, let's get a look and see how the roads are moving along right now. And MJ's got traffic for us.
1: Southbound 400 is going to slow down on you as you're making your way through Barrie between Bayfield and Dunlop. We got a bit of a slowdown there. Then it's going to pick up pace, but gets heavy again between Highway 88 and Canal Road, and some off and on delays between King and Rutherford. While Highway 11, no problems as you make your way north of Barrie up to Orillia. On 89 to Alliston, it's looking good. And 27 to Elmvale, 26 to Stayner and to Collingwood, that's looking good too. In Barrie, take note, we do have a road closure starting today. Huronia Road between Lockhart and Mackay is shut down, expected to be closed for several months. 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I'm MJ. More traffic in minutes on 107.5 Cool FM.
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2: Good morning. Here's what Barrie's talking about. A Barrie woman pushing Canada to confront a painful past that echoes decades later. Christine Naylor says she was just a teen when she was forced to give up her baby in 1982, part of a system that impacted an estimated 300,000 women nationwide. She's seeking a formal apology and recognition of the harm done. For Naylor, who has since reunited with her daughter, the mission is simple: acknowledge the past and give survivors the closure they've waited a lifetime to hear. We have more on this story at Barrie360.com. So Simcoe police hunting for a hit-and-run driver after a pickup smashed into a McDonald's in Bradford Sunday morning. Police say a black Ram 1500 left Holland Street West, crossed the sidewalk and slammed into the building before taking off, left a trail of wreckage behind, including a fender, headlight, and bumper pieces, which are now being used as clues. The truck will have major front-end damage. If you saw anything or the battered Ram, police would like to hear from you. An experimental pill is giving fresh hope in the fight against deadly pancreatic cancer. Researchers say daraxonrasib nearly doubled the survival time for patients whose cancer had stopped responding to treatment. The pill targets a mutation found in most pancreatic cancers, something doctors have struggled with for decades. TV series Heated Rivalry scored a record 16 wins at last night's Canadian Screen Awards, including Best Drama Series, Best Actor, Best Director, and Best Writing. Traffic trouble? Huronia Road is being closed today between Lockhart and Mackay for sewer work that's going to last until the end of September. Got a scoop? We're listening. Text your tip to 705-797-1111. Kitchener Rangers are Memorial Cup champs after running the table at the tournament, beat Everett 6-2 to claim the title. Canada lost 3-2 to Norway in the bronze medal game at the Men's Hockey Championship. Jays lost 9-5 to the Orioles to split the weekend series. They're off today, open a series tomorrow night in Atlanta. Dennis Hull, who starred alongside his brother Bobby for the Chicago Blackhawks and played for Canada in the 1972 Summit Series, has died at age 81. Mostly sunshine today, the forecast in 30.
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2: Sunny this morning, a few clouds in the mix this afternoon. High near 21, partly cloudy, down to 8 tonight. Sunny and 21 tomorrow. 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

0: 107.5 Cool FM and Kelly Clarkson and Stronger. It is 8:12 and it's Dale and Charlie coming up before 9 o'clock. 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
1: Mm-hmm.
0: And they are going to be starting up Wind Down Wednesdays,
1: yeah,
0: which we are going to be part of. And looking forward to getting back on the patio at Moxie's.
1: It's a crazy patio.
0: It is.
1: Big.
0: Well,
1: yeah.
0: It's like a two-parter, isn't
1: mm-hmm.
0: it? Yeah. So, we'll have more details on that coming up before 9 o'clock. Beautiful looking day today. Sunshine with a high climate of 21. Warming temperatures as the week goes on. Not too bad. As you head back into the office, it's getting there. It's 11 right now at Cool FM. A little fun fact on a Monday morning as you shuffle off back to the office.
1: When somebody says, it's all downhill from here.
0: Mm-hmm. Like you on the weekend.
1: Well, I'll get to that. Do you think things are about to get easier?
0: No.
1: Or worse?
0: Worse.
1: Okay. So that's the consensus. There's a debate online about like 87% are like, when people say it's all downhill from here,
0: yeah,
1: it's a negative.
0: And I see it could be taken the other way.
1: Well, yes. In my case, yesterday,
0: yeah,
1: it's all downhill from here. When we hiked up that mountain,
0: right,
1: and then had to go back down,
0: yeah,
1: we were like, oh, yeah. Oh, yeah. That was great.
0: Yeah, yeah.
1: You know,
0: yeah.
1: So there was, I guess, a positive, but not many people.
0: No, usually when you hear, it's all downhill.

0: Once again, something that we're going to rectify on Wind Down Wednesdays. The glass is half full.
1: Why?
0: Fill it up. How are the roads looking, MJ?
1: Take note, we do have this extended road closure starting today. Huronia Road between Lockhart and Mackay will be closed for several months. Meanwhile, over on the routes right now on the 400 southbound, we have some light volume through Barrie between Bayfield and Dunlop. A few delays again from King to Rutherford and more delays from Finch to the 401. While hopping over to the 404, we have some delays between Davis Drive and St. John's Side Road. A good trip over on 90 to Angus and 27 to Elmvale. So far, no delays. I'm MJ. More traffic in minutes on 107.5 Cool FM.
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0: Barry's Best Mix, 107.5 Cool FM, Olivia Rodrigo, and good for you. It is 20 minutes after 8 o'clock, and it's Dale and Charlie. It's going to be nice and sunny today with a high climate of 21. We're getting there. It's 11 right now.
1: Yeah.
0: We'll check the news coming up on the way at 8:30. Dan Blakely in the Barry 360 newsroom. And we're going to find out what's trending next.
1: Some sad news for Jamie Lee Curtis. 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
0: All right, Charlie, what's going on?
1: Kelly Lee Curtis, who is the sister of Jamie Lee Curtis, has sadly died at the age of 69.
0: Yeah.
1: Yeah. Jamie wrote on Instagram that her sister died in her home, in nature, and at peace. So they're not really sharing cause of death at this point, but Jamie taking to Instagram for several posts, in fact, paying tribute to her sister, saying she played a mean game of hearts, collected turtles, loved her family.
0: Collected nature. Turtles?
1: Turtles. She loved music, thrifting, all these things. Mm-hmm. So, you know, maybe a lesser known actress.
0: So she wasn't,
1: obviously
0: she wasn't
1: Jamie Lee. Yeah, so made her debut in 1958.
0: 58?
1: Yeah, with an uncredited role in her parents' movie, The Vikings.
0: Okay.
1: And then there was some other, like The Equalizer.
0: She played young Helga.
1: It's just sad. Especially, but they appear to be very, very close.
0: Yeah, yeah.
1: Well, she opened for Taylor Swift for her 6 shows in Toronto.
0: Ooh.
1: And now she has finally earned her own headlining tour. Gracie Abrams.
0: Wow.
1: Coming coming to Toronto in February of 2027. So, like I said, the last time was with Taylor. She's worked really hard. I mean, I'm proud of her. The only other Canadian date is going to be in March at Montreal's Bell Centre. So there's pre-sale that starts tomorrow. And then there's like if you go to shop.gracieabrams.com, you can sign up. And like, again, it's going to be a lottery. So, you know, you'll get a code just to try to make sure there's not too much chaos. Okay. So don't forget, you know, considering she is the daughter of J.J. Abrams, you know, massive director, right? Like, yeah. Mission Impossible,
0: yeah.
1: Star Trek, things like that. You know, yeah. She's made a name for herself, which is really cool.
0: So, oh, okay.
1: Yeah. Cool. All right. That's it. Congratulations to her, and hopefully her concerts go really well, and she doesn't have to cancel like J-Lo. That's what's trending on Cool.

0: 107.5 Cool FM, and there is Gracie Abrams. That's so true. 8:29, and it's Dale and Charlie. And it is going to be a nice day today with a high climate of 21. It's 11 right now at Cool FM. Time to get a look and see what's happening on the roads, and MJ has the details for us.
1: We've got reports of a crash over near Minnising on Highway 26 and George Johnston Road, dealing with delays throughout there, so do be careful as you're passing through. Heading out onto the 400 through Barrie, we do have some off and on delays on the southbound side between Bayfield and Dunlop. After that, it'll pick up pace, but slows again between King and Rutherford, and more delays from Finch to the 401. Meanwhile, Highway 11 north of Barrie is looking good up to Orillia on a 92 to Wasaga, 27 to Elm Vale. Looks good too. 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I'm MJ. More traffic in minutes on 107.5 Cool FM.
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2: Good morning. Here's what Barrie's talking about. Police have charged a 26-year-old man after a weapons threat downtown happened last week at Meridian Place. Police say the suspect approached two people asking for cigarettes. When they refused, he reportedly pulled out a utility knife and made threats before fleeing the scene. Officers tracked him down less than an hour later using closed-circuit TV. No one was hurt. Multiple charges, including assault with a weapon, and uttering threats. South Simcoe police looking for the driver who left bits and pieces of their vehicle at McDonald's in Bradford after striking the building of the restaurant. Happened around 7:30 Sunday morning. Appears to have been a black 2021 or 2022 Ram 1500. Have an eye for it. Police say it'll have extensive driver's side damage and minor damage on the passenger side. If you see it or were in the area and have dash cam video, police would like to hear from you. A Barrie woman is turning decades of heartbreak into a push for justice. Christine Naylor says she was just 15 when her newborn daughter was taken from her after only 4 hours, part of a widespread forced adoption system targeting young, unmarried mothers. Now reunited with her child, Naylor is leading a petition demanding a federal apology for what she calls a lifelong trauma. Naylor is among hundreds of thousands of unwed mothers who were coerced and forced to give up their children for adoptions in post-Second World War Canada. More on this story at Barrie360.com. Getting there becomes a bigger adventure today. We're already navigating many road closures and detours. Here's another one. Huronia Road being closed today between Lockhart and Mackay for sewer work that will last until the end of September. At the box office, Backrooms, a small budget horror flick, soared to number one at the weekend. Obsession was the second biggest ticket. Kitchener Rangers are Memorial Cup champs after running the table at the tournament. Beat Everett 6-2 to claim the title Sunday. Canada lost 3-2 to Norway in the bronze medal game at the Men's Hockey Championship. Jays lost 9-5 to the Orioles to split the weekend series. They take today off and open a series tomorrow night in Atlanta. Sunny for the most part today. The forecast in 30.
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2: Sunny this morning, a few clouds drifting through this afternoon, high 21, a few clouds down to 8 tonight, sunny and 21 tomorrow. 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
1: It is going to be a really nice day. Lots of sunshine, 21, a little bit of a breeze so you don't overheat, but that UV index is going to be high, so just keep that in mind.
0: Mm-hmm. Yes, it is. What are we at right now?
1: I don't know. Like 10, 11, I'm guessing.
0: Yeah, I got to keep people up to date on what we're at now. We're at 13 currently at Cool FM.
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3: 74? I ordered the 75. That's a magnificent wine. The 74 is sewage. Why would you bring me sewage? Is that a hard question? Are you an idiot? Is that why you're a waiter?
1: Yeah.
0: Just a scene from Friends.
1: Love it.
0: You know what? We are having some fun because as we get into the nicer and nicer and nicer weather, there is opportunities to sit on the patio.
1: Yeah.
0: And one of the nicest patios now is going to be the brand new Moxie's, which is at Park Place.
1: It's been open for a couple weeks now, and everybody that I've spoken to seems to really enjoy it. A lot of people haven't gotten out there yet.
0: No, I know.
1: Mm-hmm.
0: But we've got your incentive to get out there. First of all, we are going to give you a chance to win a gift card to the new Moxie's,
1: mm-hmm.
0: and then we are going to invite you to join us for Wine Down Wednesdays.
1: Yes!
0: From 5 to 7 p.m. on Wednesdays in Moxie's Berry. They're going to be sampling going on. It's going to be prize giveaways. There's also going to be half-price wine bottles.
1: It's really cool because right now, what they were doing was they were handing out mimosas.
0: Mm-hmm.
1: To everybody at the door for coming
0: mm-hmm.
1: in,
0: mm-hmm.
1: right? Because they've just opened and they want to schmooze us. And, well, your schmoozing is working. Okay, I'll be schmoozing my way over there. Don't you worry about that.
0: We are going to be there starting on June the 10th.
1: Mm-hmm.
0: So it's going to be a week from Wednesday. It's going to be mm-hmm. our first time there in the afternoon, 5 to 7. Hopefully out on the patio. It should be nice. Now, to get your hands on the gift card, though, you got to earn it. First of all, you have to be the seventh caller.
1: Okay.
0: 727-1075. But if you are the seventh caller, you better be ready to answer this. We've got many songs that we enjoy.
1: Yes.
0: That are based on wine.
1: Oh.
0: Or mention wine at some point in the song. You're going to hear these songs and have to tell us who's singing the song. Now, we're going to start you off with an easy one first time out.
1: Okay.
0: Seventh caller, 727-1075, but you better know who this is.

0: 727-1075. We got the gift card for you at Moxie's. And you better know who sings that song if you're the seventh caller. Otherwise, we move on. Okay? There we go. Let's get a look and see what's going on with traffic now, MJ.
1: We've got reports of a crash on Highway 26 and George Johnston Road near Minsing, dealing with some heavy delays throughout there, so just do be careful as you're passing through. Meanwhile, over on the southbound 400 through Barrie, moves a bit slowly between Bayfield and Dunlop, picks up pace afterwards, but slows again from King to Rutherford and between Finch and the 401. Well, Highway 11, no major issues between Orillia and Barrie, and 27 to Elmvale and 92 on the way to Wasaga. 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I'm MJ. More traffic in minutes on 107.5 Cool FM.
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0: Bump, bump. It's Dale and Charlie. And yes, you had to be able to identify that song and be the seventh caller, because we've got gift cards going for Moxie's. And you know what? You're going to be able to join us starting June the 10th.
13: See, we want to give you lots of time. Mm-hmm. Rearrange your schedule.
0: Yeah.
13: Okay? Figure out who's picking up the kid.
0: Yeah, exactly.
13: And come and join us.
0: It's a 5 to 7 thing.
13: Yeah, not too late.
0: So, you know, you're still going to be able to go to work and finish up what you have to do at the office. But then what a great thing to do afterwards. Mm-hmm. To meet up with all your friends for a little wind down Wednesday and have a nice bite to eat, because the food's there.
13: It's really good, yeah.
0: Outstanding, mm-hmm. Outstanding. Seventh caller is what you had to be, and you had to be able to identify who was singing that song, Cool FM. Hi.
14: Hello.
0: Hi, how are you?
14: Good, how are you?
0: Good. Who's this?
14: This is Trista.
0: Trista, what are you doing?
14: I'm at work.
0: Oh, where do you work?
14: I work in Quartz Lakes, Lindsay, for the local hospital.
0: Oh.
13: Okay.
0: Okay. So, is a gift card over at Moxie's here in Barrie going to be good for you?
14: Yeah.
13: Sounds great. Sounds great.
0: Okay. Well, you have to be able to answer that question, though. Who was singing that song?
14: That's Billy Joel.
0: It's Billy Joel. Yeah, it was. Of course it is. And you guess what? You are going to get your hands on that because you're the seventh caller and knew the answer. You've got a $50 gift card to join us, if you can, at Moxie's on June 10th. Otherwise, you can use it whenever you want to, okay?
14: Fantastic. Thank you.
0: Hey, congrats. And we're going to give you another chance tomorrow.
13: Yep.
0: Just like that, because we want you to be joining us for Wind Down Wednesdays at the new Moxie's in Park Place starting up on June the 10th. It's going to be the first time we're going to be out there. coming up at 9 o'clock. We got commercial-free mornings right now. 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

0: 107.5 Cool FM and the Goo Goo Dolls and Name. How are you doing? It's Dale and Charlie. She's going to be a nice day today.
1: Mm-hmm.
0: Yeah, got lots of sunshine out there. High climate of 21. 13 is where we're currently sitting right now. And it just keeps getting warmer as the week goes on, it looks like.
2: Hey, look, my baby.
1: When did you know that you, like, you made it? Not in a career, just like in a whole, like a survey asked people to name the biggest modern day status symbols. So, like, for example, what made you feel like you've made it?
0: Like, what made me feel like
1: I
0: made it?
1: Like, I'll tell you what the number one thing is after, but for example, was it your hot tub? That's a status symbol, right? Like, were you able, were you like, yeah.
0: That's a necessity. Sorry. Come on. Status symbol is blingy stuff.
1: So, well, no. Status was so, like, for example, the survey asked millennials in particular.
0: The day I went out and bought my Chevy Equinox.
1: Right. Well, people said, for example, the day they knew they made it was when they were able to have a second fridge in the garage.
0: I got a beer fridge.
1: Yeah.
0: Yeah. In your face, neighborhood.
1: Right? And then, for example, like, I have a Roomba named Steve, and that's a status.
0: That's a big deal for you?
1: Yeah, like, when Steve goes around my house and cleans up the crap I don't want to clean up, you know, with a vacuum, and he just does it for me, you know, mm-hmm. I feel like, yes, you know, like, you know, 25 years ago, I never would have dreamed of having, you know,
0: right,
1: Steve.
0: Right.
1: Right.
0: Right.
1: What about... a mattress that doesn't hurt your back.
0: Oh.
1: Now, that's a pretty solid status symbol because those are expensive.
0: I could use one of those these
1: right
0: days.
1: Right now? Okay. All right. Another person said how they knew they reached, you know, sort of their peak, or how they knew they've made it, was they had storage in their house. But what I find funny is the number one thing that proves to everybody in life that you have made it.
0: Mm-hmm.
1: That you have just,
0: mm-hmm. Mm-hmm.
1: Yes, this is what I worked for.
0: Mm-hmm.
1: A walk-in closet. Hallelujah. Yes.
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0: That's it.
1: That's it.
0: That's it.
1: That's it.
0: I got a walk-in closet.
1: I have made it. I'm good to go.
0: I just go in there and spend all day in there.
1: I do sometimes, actually. I just sit there.
0: Okay. On that note, let's get a last check of Cool FM traffic before we get going on commercial-free mornings. What's happening? MJ.
4: In Barrie, take note of this road closure starting today. Huronia Road between Lockhart and Mackay Road. That's going to be closed for several months. We've also got reports of a crash right now over in Springwater on Highway 26 and George Johnston Road. So watch out for crews throughout that area. Heading out onto the major routes, the 400 is a stop-and-go ride through Barrie from Bayfield to Dunlop. Does get a bit heavy again from King to Rutherford, and then more delays between Finch and the 401. Meanwhile, over on the 404, that continues to be a slow drive between Davis and St. John's Side Road. Highway 11, no major delays there between Orillia and Barrie. I'm MJ. For traffic updates all day long, follow us on X at Barrie360.
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Leanne Page stepping in, taking over. Leanne's going to let you pick the songs coming up at noon on Cool FM's All Request Listener Lunch, and I'll leave you with Preston Pablo.

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Hey, what's going on? I'm Leanne Page. June 1st, the start of a new month, and it's on a Monday as well. Hopefully you have a good start and that kind of sets the tone for your entire month. 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

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The K-pop Demon Hunters 2 movie is apparently going to be released in 2029. Still have some time to wait, but from the first movie, it's Huntrix Golden on Cool.

Whether you're in Vaughan, Orillia, or Huntsville, we're right there with you. 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

sunny today, getting up to 21, a beautiful start to June, and it looks like the rest of the week is going to be pretty much the same. Not too shabby. 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

fans are going crazy with possible Easter eggs that Taylor Swift has been dropping about her involvement with the upcoming Toy Story 5 movie. Now, there is no confirmation on whether it's a song that she's written and going to be performing for the movie, or maybe she's voicing a character. There are so many different Easter eggs that people have been trying to connect the dots to figure out how she is involved with Toy Story 5. However, I'm sure we will find out when the movie hits theaters on June 19th. Here's T-Swift now with Elizabeth Taylor on Cool FM.

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Spoiler alert, they were. 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

It's always kind of cool when the first of the month lines up with a Monday, right? It just kind of sets the tone for the rest of the month. Olivia Dean, it's 107.5 Cool FM.

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it until recently, but Hink has her own winery. It's called Two Wolves Winery in Santa Barbara, and it is named after a Cherokee legend about life balance. She said growing up, she never really liked wine. She actually thought it was a punishment that her family made her drink it at holiday dinners. And then when she hit her 20s, she started to really appreciate it. And that is why she got into her own winemaking business and winery herself, even though it wasn't really publicized because it was just supposed to be for herself and not just another celebrity wine. Here's Pink on Cool FM.

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Gonna be a beautiful day today, warming up to 21 with lots of sunshine, and it looks like the rest of the week is supposed to be about the same, so not a bad way to start off June. 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

coming up at noon, another news update from the Barry 360 newsroom. Then right after that, it's the All Request Listener Lunch. If you have a song to just put yourself in a better mood for the rest of the week, maybe you have a birthday shout out or a dedication you want to make, call or text me to get on your request at 705-727-1075.

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0: 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Here's Ian McLennan.
1: Good afternoon. Here's what Barry's talking about. A quick thinking restaurant employee is being credited with helping stop a suspected impaired driver in Barry. Police were called to a restaurant near Fairview Road and Essa Road around 10:20 last night after staff reported an intoxicated customer had left the business and got into a vehicle. Cops found the guy in the car, the engine running. Police say they detected a strong smell of booze and spotted a beer can in the center console cup holder. A 44-year-old Barry man was arrested, taken to police headquarters, where breath tests allegedly showed he was nearly four times the legal limit. He's charged with impaired driving, license suspended, and vehicle impounded. A reported weapons-related incident in downtown Barry at Meridian Place has resulted in charges against a 26-year-old man. Last Wednesday evening, police say the suspect approached two people and asked for cigarettes. When they refused, the suspect got upset and he was confronted by one of the individuals. Police say the suspect produced a utility knife, extended the blade, made threats before fleeing westbound on Dunlop Street. No injuries. Police used CCTV footage to identify and locate the suspect, and he was in handcuffs in under an hour. Multiple charges laid, including two counts of assault, one of assault with a weapon, and failed to comply with a probation order and more. Food Banks Canada sounding the alarm this morning, saying the country's unemployment insurance no longer serves the broader and shifting workforce as more people take up gig work or part-time jobs. In its latest poverty report card, the organization says the labor market has shifted toward part-time, temporary, and contract work, while EI only caters to a shrinking workforce that is stable, full-time work with a single employer. Your Eyes on the Street could be our next headline. Text your tip to 705-797-1111. Canadian men's soccer team plays Uzbekistan in a friendly in Edmonton tonight. Game comes ahead of the World Cup, which begins June 11th, and it's an off day for the Blue Jays. They open a three-game set in Atlanta tomorrow night.
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1: A mix of sun and cloud, high 21, clear tonight, low 7, sunny tomorrow, and 21. 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

0: Martin Garrix with Ed Sheeran, repeat at 107.5 Cool FM. After more than a decade in the making, that long-awaited collaboration between the two of them has finally dropped. So that track is originally known to fans as Rewind, Repeat It. It's now officially called Just Repeat It, and it was released in May of this year. And believe it or not, the song has been sitting in the works since 2014, when the pair first started writing it in Nashville together. And it was even previewed back in 2015, but then it kind of got shelved for years as both artists admitted they kept overthinking the blend of the acoustic, that Ed Sheeran kind of style, and Martin Garrix's electronic energy. And then now, 12 years later, it's finally out in the world as part of an emotional ballad, part like festival anthem with heartfelt lyrics about holding on to a perfect moment in love, even if everything else fades away kind of thing. The music video is amazing as well. You can check out all of that. That includes the personal clips of the two artists over the past decade, since it's been over a decade in the making for this song. You can check it all out up at 107.5. coolfm.com. 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

0: Bruno Mars, 107.5 Cool FM. He wrapped up his five-show residency at Rogers Stadium in Toronto over the weekend, and it's kind of mixed reviews. Anyone who went to any one of the shows said it was excellent. The only downfall was some nights the show did get cut short because of the 11 p.m. noise curfew that the city of Toronto has really been trying to enforce because of the surrounding area where people actually live, and they can not only hear the shows going on in Rogers Stadium, but they also see the bright lights, and that affects, you know, just their everyday life, essentially. But then on the flip side of things, those residents, some of them were like, hey, it's a free Bruno Mars concert when I'm sitting out on my balcony. And others were like, yeah, the only place that they kind of get respite is in a concrete hallway within their condo. So take it as it is. Bruno Mars was in town. Amazing show. And if you did go to it, I am a very jealous person. It is the All Request Listener Lunch. It is brought to you by Paul Sadler Motors at 550 Bayfield Street in Barrie. Couple more spots left to fill for the hour. If you have a song you want to hear to pick up your Monday, or a dedication or a shout out you want to make, call or text me. 705-727-1075.
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1: 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Julian sent me a text, and since June is Pride Month, he wants to give a shout out to any LGBTQ+ listeners out there. Elton John, I'm Still Standing on Cool FM.

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0: levitating. She is now a Mrs. That's Dua Lipa on the All Request Listener Lunch. It's 107.5 Cool FM. Dua Lipa tied the knot yesterday to actor Callum Turner in a very small, intimate ceremony in London, England. And they, you know, kept things very, very low key. Nobody really knew about it. It was just a very small group of close friends and family in attendance. And Dua wore this really stylish couture suit dress paired with gloves, heels, and an oversized hat. And Callum wore this classic navy suit. They both looked absolutely incredible. So congratulations to the newly Mrs. Dua Lipa. It is the All Request Listener Lunch. If you have a song request you want to make this hour, give me a call or text 705-727-1075.
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0: Sunshine for today, getting up to about 21. Some clouds tonight, our low 7 degrees overnight. Tomorrow, another beauty day, sunshine at a high of 21. We are at 18 degrees right now in Barrie.
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0: 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Coming up after 1 o'clock, we are going to talk about the Songs of Summer prediction list and how one artist that we're going to hear is not on that list, which is kind of surprising. That's coming up during 30 minutes commercial-free music, and it's brought to you by Dr. Eric Smith at Barrie Orthodontics. No referral needed. Our last request of the hour is going out to Joe Sean Paul on Cool FM.

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1: Spotify is kind of heading into summer, getting all of us talking after it dropped its official Songs of Summer Predictions playlist. And this next artist, not on it. She wraps up 30 minutes commercial-free music brought to you by Dr. Eric Smith at Barry Orthodontics. No referral needed. 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

0: Sabrina Carpenter. 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I'm Leanne Page. Spotify dropped its official Songs of Summer Predictions playlist. It features 30 tracks Spotify thinks could dominate the season, with artists like Ariana Grande, Drake, Olivia Rodrigo, and Noah Kahan all making the cuts. But fans are kind of doing a double take because Sabrina Carpenter is noticeably missing from the lineup. And it's kind of a shock when you think about it, considering she's basically owned recent summers with tracks like Espresso and Manchild becoming one of the defining pop voices of the season in recent years. So instead, this year's predictions include songs like Drop Dead from Olivia Rodrigo and new music from Zara Larsson and country artist Kacey Musgraves. But Sabrina Carpenter didn't make the list. I guess we're going to have to wait and see. That official Songs of Summer prediction, or list rather, it gets coming from Spotify very soon in the coming weeks, I'm sure. Coming up, only 50% of people do this more with their dog than they do with their partner. And I am 100% guilty of it.
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And I'll tell you right now, I do this 100%. We'll talk about this in 6 minutes.

0: 40% of people take more selfies with their dog than their partner. And I was fully ready to prove that wrong, but I can't. 107.5 Cool FM. I did this totally scientific thing after I heard that stat, and I checked my phone to see if it was accurate. And I do hate to report this, but it is 100% accurate in my case. The last selfie I took with my husband was in February, and the last selfie I took with my dog was literally last week. So, yeah, it's not even like I'm choosing the dog over my husband on purpose, by the way. It just kind of happens that way. But apparently, I am officially part of that 50% of people who take more selfies with their dog than their partner. So how about you? Take a look at your camera roll. How many pictures of you and your partner do you have compared to you and your dog? 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I always love seeing them.
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0: 107.5 Cool FM. I'm Leanne Page. Thanks for spending your afternoon with me. It is Monday. It is June 1st. And it kind of feels like we just open up a brand new chapter, whether we're ready for it or not, right? I mean, this is the month where everything kind of starts happening all at once, right? School wrapping up, graduation ceremonies happening, end of year concerts, sports nights, all of the lasts packed into the calendar. Routines are officially hanging on by a thread at this point, and summer weather is finally trying to make it a permanent thing. Patios are opening up, weekends are getting booked before you've even had your coffee in the morning, and then suddenly every plan starts with, you know what, we should just do it outside. And today actually comes with a few little fun bonus reasons to smile too for June 1st. It is National Say Something Nice Day, so basically just, you know, your reminder that a kind word goes a long way today, especially on a Monday. And it's also National Go Barefoot Day, which of course is your excuse to kick off your shoes and embrace a little summer freedom. And because why not, this kind of goes hand in hand, it's also National Nail Polish Day too. So a little color, a little creativity, and a small excuse to, you know, feel a little bit put together with some color on your toes. So yeah, June is here. Happy June. June 1st. The pace picks up, the sunshine sticks around. Today is your reminder to just be kind, stay grounded, and maybe let your little toesies see a little daylight, okay? And we got more sunshine heading our way this week as well. We got a look at our gorgeous weather coming up in next, and then we also have 30 minutes commercial-free music beginning right after this.
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0: 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Gorgeous sunshine for the remainder of the day. Some clouds come in tonight, getting down to 7 degrees overnight. More sun for tomorrow, and again, a high of 21. Right now in Barrie, we're at 18.

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It's Preston Pablo. 'Cause I do.

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Kraft dinner, putting the cheese in cheesecake. We'll talk more about this. And if you would eat it, coming up in about 6 minutes, here's Ray on Cool.

0: Only in Canada. Crab dinner has just taken things to a whole new level. 107.5 Cool FM. Crab dinner introduced KD Mac and cheesecake. And yes, it's exactly what it sounds like. A cheesecake inspired by crab dinner. It's a bright yellow cheesecake made with a graham cracker crust and a creamy filling that is blended with that classic KD cheese flavoring we all grew up on, right? There is no actual pasta in it, so it's really all cheese and no mac, but still, you get the idea, which I don't really know if without the macaroni noodles in it, if that actually makes this a better idea or not, but it is a limited edition dessert. They're calling it a dessert, and it's being pitched as a nostalgic, sweet and savory mashup for, quote, adventurous foodies. You know, part comfort food throwback and part, what did I just eat? So reactions online already split about this. I mean, some people are curious to try it, others comparing it to maybe a dairy experiment gone wrong. But let me know, would you try it? A KD Mac and cheesecake. 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I think I would want to taste it, but I'll be honest, I would go in not really having high hopes of actually liking it. I would just want to say that I tried it. So let me know. 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
1: Dale and Charlie can barely handle mornings on their own, especially Mondays. 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
1: 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DJ Bot's going to give you lyrics to a song in his own way, and all you have to do to win is tell me the title of the song that the lyrics are from and be caller number 7 with the correct answer. Here we go.
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1: Big congratulations going out to Lauren, who knew that DJ Bot was reciting lyrics from Alanis Morissette's Hands Clean. So she picked up a 4-pack of game day vouchers for the Simcoe County Rovers FC for any game of their 2026 season. 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Congratulations to her. We will be playing Lost in Lyrics again all this week at 2:30 for your chance to win. Big happy birthday to Alanis Morissette today. Turning 52. Here she is, Hands Clean on Cool.

0: thought I had this picture perfect family getaway to the aquarium all mapped out, and it didn't go that way whatsoever. 107.5 Cool FM. I'm Leanne Page. You know those days when you just, you know, plan a nice, wholesome family outing? And then it just slowly unravels in real time. Well, that was me this past Friday. I had it off. My husband and I, we set up this trip to the Toronto Aquarium with the kids. And we left after my daughter came home from preschool. We had a quick lunch with the kids so that they would nap on the way down and they'd be good to go for the rest of the afternoon. We had no strict schedule, just kind of go with the flow kind of vibes. Great. Started off fine. The kids did fall asleep in the car, which was amazing. But when we got to the aquarium, we just kind of sped through it in like under an hour, maybe. The kids were not really interested in looking and learning or listening to things or, you know, just sitting there and watching the wall of jellyfishes. No, it was all, what's next? What's over here? What's next? Like we were on some kind of tight timeline that we didn't really agree to. And then after we were done with the aquarium, we tried to sit down for food after and we got seated, but then just completely forgotten. Like 20 minutes went by and nobody even came over to be like, hey, I'll be right with you. So we just got up and left. Now, thankfully, I was a smart mama and I packed just in case snack plates for both of the kids for the ride home. So they were totally fine. They were living their best lives. Meanwhile, my husband is over here. He's had severe shoulder pain for the last couple of days. We're both running on fumes. We didn't have any drinks or any kind of snacks for ourselves. Then we hit cottage country traffic on the way home. And I mean, honestly, the whole day wasn't a disaster. It was just one of those, well, we tried our best. And, you know, the universe had other plans. That it was that kind of a day. And if you're a parent, you know exactly what I mean. Needless to say, my husband and I, that night after the kids went to bed, we did have some adult beverages. Just saying. Coming up, I got to look at our weather details and we'll wrap up my portion of the day today with my last thought.
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1: Got it.
2: All right. Take one.
1: In a world.
2: Gonna stop you there, Bill. No in a world, remember? Just shower radios.
1: Right. Okay.
2: In a... And before you even go there, no in a land either.
1: In the city of Paris,
2: nope.
1: A rat becomes the world's best chef.
2: No, it's about free shower radios to our listeners, Bill.
1: An impossible true story.
2: Nope.
1: One man.
2: Not a man.
1: One army of men.
2: That's wrong, too.
1: An underdog hockey team proving the world wrong.
2: Why, Bill?
1: When the past is really the future.
2: What does that even mean?
1: A clash of titans.
2: Please stop.
1: A box.
2: This was a mistake.
1: But what's inside the box?
2: You're fired. Again.
1: You're fired again.
2: Get out of the booth, Bill.
1: I'm fired again.
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0: Beauty day today. The sunshine continues. Some clouds come in overnight. Our low will be down to 7. Tomorrow, though, another day just like today. Sunshine and a high of 21. Right now in Barrie, we're sitting at 20.
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1: Let today end on a lighter note than it started. 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Amy coming up next, and I will talk to you again tomorrow morning starting at 10 for commercial-free mornings. 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

Maroon 5, Girls Like You, Barry's Best Mix, 107.5 Cool FM. How's it going? My name is Amy. About quarter after three on a Monday. It definitely feels like a Monday, but at least the sun is shining. We've got Lady Gaga and Doechii now with Runway on Cool.

dance floor into a runway. Tell them make room, my body's an entree. I can turn a mad hoe into a fan. Cameras flashing, lights on, turn it up. 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

0: Lady Gaga, Doechii, Runway, Barry's Best Mix, 107.5 Cool FM. Sunday, this upcoming Sunday, it is a Sunday afternoon that you will not forget. And it's all in support of Gilda's Club. The Matthew Good Trio is going to be playing. There's going to be phenomenal food, a great opportunity for you to get dressed up and hang outside. And it's going to be a gorgeous afternoon. 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Coming up, we've got music from Cyndi Lauper. It's on the way next.
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And I don't know if I'm dating myself. I probably am. But at Canada's Wonderland, way back in the day, they had a recording studio where you could actually go in and then you would, get a cassette or a CD. And I remember my mom and I going in there and recording Girls Just Want to Have Fun. It was fun. We sounded horrible. Here's Alex Warren, Fever Dream on Cool.

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0: Teddy. I hope Barry's Best Mix, 107.5 Cool FM. Coming up with the blast from the past, you have a chance to win a 4-pack of tickets to the Barry Baycats for any game of their 2026 season. So make sure you are listening just after 4 o'clock. I will play a clip of a song. You got to tell me the name of the song and who it's by. So keep this number handy, 705-727-1075. Good luck.
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0: 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Barry's Best Mix, 107.5 Cool FM. Do you like KD? Do you like cheesecake? Well, I introduce to you the KD Mac and Cheesecake, which says that it is a sweet and savory dessert that combines classic cheesecake with a cheesy flavor of Kraft dinner. This sounds gross to me, but if you're a huge KD fan, then this probably sounds delicious. It's got the graham cracker crust and the cheesecake filling blended with KD cheese. Would you try this? I don't know. I mean, I'm a girl that would try anything once, but this just seems a little outlandish to me. 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
0: 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Highs of 21 and Wednesday, sunshine 27, currently in Barrie, it's 19.

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By request, that's Rod Stewart, Forever Young, Barry's Best Mix, 107.5 Cool FM. How's it going? My name is Amy, 20 after 4. And this weekend was kind of a working weekend, meaning like we just did busy work around the house. But what is it about weeds that you mow them down and then they pop up the next day? I don't get it. It's annoying, though, and I'm sure my neighbors hate it. We are going out to the roads. Cool FM traffic. Here is...

0: Heavy and slow traffic up to just past Langstaff. Then again from Lloydtown as you make your way up towards Canal Road. Highway 27 filling in as well through Kleinberg from Rutherford through Major McKenzie up through Nashville Road, Kirby Road up through St. John's, I should say King Vaughan. And then you had this serious collision as well through the intersection of Highway 50 and Castlemore. That's Rutherford. It is jammed westbound on Rutherford as you make your way over towards Highway 50. Both directions on Highway 50 on and off right up to Nashville Road slow as well. If you want to update me, 1-844-ROAD-JAM. 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

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So I was listening to Dale and Charlie this morning talking about, is going downhill a good or a bad thing? I'll give you my opinion first. Noah Kahan, The Great Divide on Cool.

0: Divide, Barry's Best Mix, 107.5, Cool FM. How's it going? My name is Amy. So there's a phrase that is kind of causing some controversy online. When someone says it's all down here hill from here, do you think things are about to get easier or worse? So Charlie says downhill is easier because if you're climbing uphill, it's harder, right? I am of the exact same opinion as her. I think that, you know, going downhill is a good thing. And in a recent online debate, 87% of people said the phrase means things are getting worse. Only 13% interpreted it as things getting easier. But I think we need to switch our mindset on that. I mean, she just climbed up a bunch of ski hills yesterday, and she said going downhill way easier. So, you know, there might be something to it. What do you think? 705-727-1075, call or text. Going out to the roads for another look. Cool FM traffic. Here's Brenda Devine. Hey, Brenda.
1: Hi there, Amy. We've got a collision now here in Barrie, southbound Highway 400 at the Sunnydale Road Bridge. Already backing up as you make your way from Bayfield through there. And then you've got a construction delay south of there as you make your way down through Dunlop. If you're heading on the northbound side, it does look good. We did have a serious couple of collisions, in fact, on Big Bay Point. Make that Harvey Road at Brine with a motorcyclist, and then another one as you make your way further along at Harvey Road and Veterans. If you are through that area, you can update me, of course, at 1-844-ROAD-JAM. But just a reminder that Huronia closed between Lockhart and Mackay for the next couple of months. Heading out of the Toronto area, northbound 404 traffic from just north of Finch to Major McKenzie, approaching Bloomington through Van Dorf, Highway 400 from Shepherd through Canada's Wonderland, Lloydtown as you make your way up through Canal Road. 27 is already slow as you travel from Kirby Road right up through King Vaughan, and you've got heavy traffic on Highway 50, both directions on and off between Rutherford and Nashville Road. I'm Brenda Devine. More traffic in minutes on 107.5 Cool FM.
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13: Hi there. I'm just calling in about your downhill debate.
0: Okay.
13: So I actually think it's both. Because it depends on the situation. So if you say the situation went downhill fast, that means it got worse really quickly. But if you say, you know, it's all downhill from here, it means like you're cruising into the weekend or the last days of whatever, right? So it's actually both.
0: Okay, that's a fair point.
13: Yeah.
0: Thanks for that.
13: You're welcome. 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
2: Good afternoon, Amy. It is really still slow on that Harvey Road through Bryan as well as through Veterans. Two separate collisions, both serious ones there with emergency crews on the scene. You do have heavy traffic as well. Southbound 400 approaching Bayfield down to Dunlop. At an earlier collision there, looks like it has been taken care of. Now, as you travel out of the Toronto area, northbound 404 traffic, Finch, as you make your way up through Major McKenzie, Stouffville Road up through Van Dorf, Highway 400, Finch through Canada's Wonderland, and then from Lloydtown as you make your way up through Canal Road. That 27 is slow. As you travel out of Kleinberg right up towards King Vaughan. And then you've got Highway 50 on and off anywhere from Rutherford with heavy and slow spots right up towards Nashville Road. I'm Brenda Devine. 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I'm Brenda Devine. More traffic in minutes on 107.5 Cool FM.
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5: We are dropping to about 7 degrees tonight. Tomorrow, mainly sunny, highs of 22. And Wednesday, sunshine 27. Currently in Barrie, it's 19.

We're going to be checking in from the Barry 360 newsroom coming up in minutes. 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
1: Good afternoon. Looks like Harvey Road is now closed between Brine Drive and Fairview Road. That is as you make your way on the eastbound side. We've got a serious collision there. Looks like the one at Harvey Road and Veterans has now been taken care of, but you do have this heavy traffic through there. If you're traveling southbound 400, expect a delay as well from just south of Duckworth as you make your way down through Dunlop with that construction. Northbound side does look good. Highway 404, it's a busy go from just north of the Don Valley Parkway on and off up through Major McKenzie, and then again from Stouffville Road up through Van Dorf. Northbound 400 slows Finch as you make your way up through Langstaff, from Lloydtown up through Canal Road. And 27 as well, heavy and slow as you travel just north of Kleinberg up through King Vaughan into Nobleton. Both directions on 50, mostly southbound though, approaching Major McKenzie, but both directions between Major McKenzie and Nashville Road slow. 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
2: Good afternoon. Here's what Barry's talking about. Good news about Bill, the man Barry police reported missing and last seen in the area of Matlin Drive and Mapleview Drive East this morning. Police say he has been located and they thank the public for their assistance. Barry police tipped off by a restaurant employee that a man who was intoxicated left the establishment and had gotten into his vehicle. This was around 10:20 last night, area of Essa Road and Fairview Road. When police got there, he was found behind the wheel, engine running, and officers say they could smell booze and there was a beer can in the center cup console. Back at police headquarters, the 44-year-old from Barrie failed a breath test, allegedly blew nearly four times the legal limit. He was charged with impaired. Two men are facing charges linked to what Toronto police are calling the largest seizure of counterfeit soccer merchandise in Canadian history. With the World Cup less than 2 weeks away, police say they seized more than 16,000 name brand fake jerseys and flags, along with two counterfeit FIFA World Cup trophies with an estimated street value of $3.5 million. The investigation began last month, which led police to a warehouse in Mississauga that was in possession of a large quantity of fake merchandise, which was being supplied to retail stores. The suspects from the GTA now face a slew of fraud-related charges. A 26-year-old man was apparently put out when told no. Barrie police say a suspect threatened two people with a utility knife when he asked them for cigarettes and they refused. This was last Wednesday night on Dunlop Street East at Meridian Place downtown. When the suspect got upset, police say he was confronted by one of the individuals, and that's when the knife was allegedly pulled. Cops used CCTV cameras to identify and locate the suspect. He's facing assault, probation, and other charges. Your eyes on the street could be our next headline. Text your tip to 705-797-1111. The World Cup around the corner, and Canada will play Uzbekistan in a friendly in Edmonton tonight. The Blue Jays off until tomorrow, and then they open a three-game set in Atlanta. Sunshine and more sunshine. The forecast in 30.
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2: Clear sky overnight, low 7, a mix of sun and cloud tomorrow, and 22. 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
0: 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Coming up, we've got music from Taylor Swift. 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

0: 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Very exciting news. We are going out to the roads. Cool FM traffic with Brenda Devine. Hey, Brenda.
1: Good afternoon, Amy. Looks like that collision has been taken care of at Harvey Road and Brine Drive. It does look like it has reopened. If you want to update me, 1-844-ROJAM. I did see there was another collision. This one is on Yonge Street by St. Paul, which is just south of Mapleview Drive. That's causing a slight delay. And another crash on Highway 400 and Highway 89. Other than that, you've got your typical traffic as you make your way out of Toronto on that northbound 404 from just north of the Don Valley Parkway on and off to Major McKenzie, just past Stouffville Road up through Van Dorf, Highway 400 from Finch with heavy and slow traffic up to north of Rutherford, and then from Lloydtown as you make your way up through Canal Road. Looks like Highway 9 is slow from approaching the 8th concession right over towards Highway 27 with that construction. 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I'm Brenda Devine. More traffic in minutes on 107.5 Cool FM.
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absolutely had to rewatch the Bon Jovi documentary on Netflix. And if you haven't seen it yet, you should absolutely do that as well. That was Living on a Prayer. Here's Bruno Mars, I Just Might, on Cool. 1, 2, 3.

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0: That's Alicia Moffitt, Layer Lights, Barry's Best Mix, 107.5 Cool FM. How's it going? My name is Amy. How good are you at trivia? Because if you think that you've got what it takes, then you should play the $1,000 Minute tomorrow with Dale and Charlie. 60 seconds on the clock, 10 questions, you get them all right, you get $1,000. Just for playing, you get $100 worth of OLG lottery tickets. So make sure you're listening tomorrow for that cue to call. When you hear it, call in 705-727-1075 and good luck. Going out to the roads, Cool FM traffic. 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
1: Good afternoon, Amy. Slow traffic northbound 404 approaching Finch up to Major McKenzie, and then from Stouffville Road up through Van Dorf with that construction. Highway 400 northbound slows as well from Shepherd right through Canada's Wonderland. And then more traffic as you make your way from Loytown to approaching Highway 9. Looks like we've got a collision there. You've got another collision at Highway 89 and yet another one north of there, just north of Venice-Vail Beach Road. All those areas slow northbound side as you approach those collisions. You can update me, of course, at 1-844 Road Jam. Highway 9, you've got construction delay from West Canal Bank Road over towards Highway 27 in Schaumburg. And it looks like we've got a collision as well that's at Highway 50 and Rutherford. And it's really jammed as you make your way on Rutherford heading westbound over to 50. All those updates are appreciated at 1-844 Road Jam. I'm Brenda Devine. More traffic in minutes on 107.5 Cool FM.
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0: 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How's it going? My name is Amy, and yeah, it's been a Monday, right? You know, when the weather is nice, you just want to be outside, and it looks like it's going to be nice for the next couple of days. So we'll have your full weather forecast on the way for you. First, we are going back out to the roads where it's been a busy one. Here's Brenda Devine. Hey, Brenda.
1: Hi there, Amy. Still busy going that northbound side of Highway 404, but not until you get up towards Steeles. From that point up to Major McKenzie, picks up, slows again north of Stouffville Road up to north of Bloomington. Highway 400 northbound slows as well from just past Shepherd as you make your way up through Langstaff. And then again from Loytown up to approaching that crash, approaching Highway 9, but it actually continues heavy right up towards Canal Road. And then north of there as well, there's that collision at Highway 89. Really not causing much of a delay. Just be aware of it. And then north of there as well, looks like we've got another collision. One approaching Innisfil Beach Road, the other one north of there. It is jammed through that area. Updates, of course, 1844 road jam. Southbound 400, there's a construction traffic here in Barrie as well from Bayfield as you make your way down through Dunlop. Just a reminder that Huronia closed between Lockhart and Mackay for the next few months. I'm Brenda Devine. More traffic in minutes on 107.5 Cool FM.
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0: Few clouds, down to 7 degrees tonight. Tomorrow, mainly sunny and 22. Wednesday, sunshine, 27 degrees. Oh, yeah. Currently in Barrie, it's

just about ready to wrap up the drive at 5, brought to you by Paul Sadlin Motors, 550 Bayfield Street in Barrie. It's Frank Walker, Josh Ross, and Norma Jean Martini.

0: Good evening, 6 o'clock, and we are out to the roads. Cool FM traffic. 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
1: Good evening. Traffic is slow on that southbound side of Highway 404, approaching Finch down the DVP, northbound 404 from Steeles up to Major McKenzie, and then again as you approach Bloomington up through Van Dorf. Highway 400 northbound slows as well from Shepherd, with heavy and slow spots right up through Langstaff. More traffic from just north of Lloydtown as you make your way up towards approaching Canal Road. That collision still there approaching Highway 9. Still that collision at Highway 89 with just a little bit of traffic through there on Highway 400. And then north of there, it really slows down approaching Innisfil Beach Road with a collision, and another one north of there as well. Both of those collisions causing a delay through there. Through Barrie, though, not looking too bad. Both north and southbound good through the split, and to the north of us looking good. Unsure about your hot tub chemicals? 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
0: 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Good evening, Ian McLennan.
2: Good evening. Here's what Barrie's talking about. A 44-year-old Barrie man who allegedly blew nearly four times the legal limit was nabbed behind the wheel of his vehicle, engine running, when city cops responded to a tip from a restaurant employee about an intoxicated customer last night. Area of Essa Road and Fairview Road. Police say when officers arrived and interacted with the man, they could smell an odor of booze, and there was a beer can in the front center console. Man was arrested, taken to police headquarters, where it's alleged he failed the breath test, impaired driving charges laid, and license suspended, vehicle impounded. Toronto police have charged two men from the GTA in what they're calling the largest seizure of counterfeit soccer jerseys in Canadian history. The items were recovered after police executed search warrants at a Mississauga warehouse. The goods are valued at more than $3.5 million. Police allege the suspects supplied retail stores with fraudulent merchandise, and customers were charged full price, thinking the products were legitimate. The Ontario government is proposing to strengthen protections for students with medical conditions like diabetes, epilepsy, severe allergies, and asthma to ensure they are safe while at school. Proposed changes would ensure all school boards use the same form for creating plans of care for those students, specify that they apply both in school and on field trips and buses, require standardized training for staff, and include sudden unexpected death and epilepsy risk factors, as well as other new measures. More about the proposed changes at Barrie360.com. And work is underway in Barrie as the city's pavement contractor has started the annual painting of road lane markings, such as white lane lines, bike lanes, yellow center lines, and turning arrows. Work expected to last 6 weeks, mostly done between 10 p.m. and 7 a.m. Big moment, local buzz. We want to hear it. Text us at 705-797-1111. The World Cup, just around the corner. Canada will play Uzbekistan in a friendly in Edmonton tonight. And the Blue Jays off until tomorrow when they open a 3-game series in Atlanta. More sunshine on the way. The forecast in 30.
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2: Clear sky overnight, low 7, a mix of sun and cloud tomorrow, and 22. 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

0: Batman, Santa Monica, Barry's Best Mix, 107.5 Cool FM. So the reboot of Scary Movie is receiving attention ahead of its release because, the Wayans brothers are going to be reunited in this franchise. And listen, I make no mistake in saying that I do not enjoy sequels or even like, you know, movies that go beyond that. But Scary Movie kind of has a funny spot in my heart. So I will absolutely be checking that out. Will you? And the Wayans brothers, come on. Going out to the roads, Cool FM traffic. Hello, Brenda Devine.
1: Good evening. I'm seeing it very slow right now on the southbound side of Highway 404. That is from Finch right down to DVP. Northbound side, not too bad. There's some traffic from the 407 up to just past 16th Avenue. And you still have that construction zone as well from Bloomington up to approaching Van Dorf. If you are traveling on Bloomington, it looks like we've got a collision right around Bayview. And it is causing a delay. If you want to update me, 1-844 Road Jam. Heading out on Highway 400, you've got slow traffic as well from Finch up towards Langstaff. You still have this collision approaching Highway 9 on the northbound 400. Continues past that collision to be slow to approaching Canal Road. And then you've got heavy traffic as well approaching Innisfil Beach Road up to north of it. Two different collisions as well as construction slowing your drive down as you travel through there. I'm Brenda Devine. More traffic in minutes on 107.5 Cool FM.
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0: That's Zena with Hooked on Barry's Best Mix, 107.5 Cool FM. How's it going? My name is Amy and glad to be with you this evening. Make sure that you are listening tomorrow at 7:40. It's going to be another chance for you to win $1,000. Yeah, the $1,000 minute is going to be happening. And if you can guess 10 questions, get them all right in 60 seconds, you win $1,000. Just for playing, you will get $100 worth of OLG lottery tickets. So make sure you're listening for that. Good luck. We are going into the roads now. 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
1: Good evening, Amy. Northbound Highway 404, traffic Highway 7 to approaching Major McKenzie. And then again, from Bloomington up through Van Dorf, Highway 400, northbound traffic from Highway 7 up through Langstaff. So much better. A little bit of traffic as well from Highway 9 as you make your way to approaching Canal Road. Looks like if you're traveling on Highway 50, southbound to Major McKenzie, that's still a slow spot through there as well. Traveling up in towards the Barrie area, there is that collision by Highway 89. And it looks like 89 is a little bit slow through the 400 through there, and then north of there as well. Construction north of Innisfil Beach Road, two crashes, really slowing the drive down approaching Innisfil Beach Road to north of it. A nice drive both directions on the 400 through Barrie and to the north of us. I'm Brenda Devine. More traffic in minutes on 107.5 Cool FM.
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8: I think my first question would be, how long have you been able to talk?
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1: Sam Drysdale, Coldwater, Barry's Best Mix, 107.5 Cool FM, dropping to 7 degrees tonight and up to 21 tomorrow. We'll have your full weather forecast coming up. First, one last look at the roads with Brenda Devine.
2: Good evening, Amy. Still some traffic southbound 404 from Finchdown, the DVP. Northbound side a little bit as well as you make your way through 16th Avenue. And again, as you travel through Bloomington, Highway 400 actually is looking really good. There's not really any delays at all. Everything's cleared up through Highway 9 as well as 89. There's still that the construction and traffic off to the side because of those collisions around Innisfil Beach Road, but the traffic is moving fine. Both directions through Barrie looking good, and to the north of us, not seeing any delays. I'm Brenda Devine for traffic updates all day long. Follow us on X at Barry360 Alerts.
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1: We've got a few clouds tonight, down to 7 degrees, sunshine and 21 tomorrow, Wednesday, sunshine 27, currently in Barrie, it's 19.

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The top 7 at 7. 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Olivia Rodrigo, Drop Dead on Cool.

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0: Charlotte Corday and the Way We Touch to kick off our top 7 at 7 tonight on 107.5 Cool FM. It is Gio. Good evening. We are going to count down your most requested songs of the day. Let's find out if we have a new number 1 tonight. Here is song number 6.
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0: Song number four tonight belongs to Olivia Dean and The Man I Need on 107.5 Cool FM. And that also wraps up our 30 minutes commercial free, brought to you by Dr. Eric Smith at Berry Orthodontics. 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So early favorite for Best New Artist at the 2026 BET Awards. 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

0: Taylor Swift and Opalite, song at number 3 on our top 7 at 7. Well, bad news for Swifties hoping for Toy Story 5. Pixar says Taylor Swift not singing the closing song for the latest Toy Story film after, of course, fans went full detective mode over a mystery countdown on her website that looked very Toy Story themed. The movie's director says they'd be freaking honored to have Taylor involved, but confirmed the ending song isn't hers. But of course, fans online still convinced there's some kind of surprise coming, and probably will. We'll see what happens when that movie comes out on June the 19th. Here is song number 2 now.
1: Number 2.

0: And Olivia Dean, So Easy to Fall in Love, has found herself in at number two tonight on our top seven at seven. Coming up in moments, we'll find out if we have a new most requested song of the day or if Bruno Mars will stay in that top spot. 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
5: One. One, two.

Bruno Mars and I Just Might voted our most requested song of the day on our top 7 at 7. If you happen to go to one of his many shows in Toronto, you were in for a real treat. Looked like a lot of good times. I saw a bunch of videos on social media about how someone was actually proposed to during one of his songs. I believe it was on the Saturday show, I think it was. I can't remember, but it was on one of the shows that he attended to, and he happened to go to one of the shows. I hope you had a wonderful time. It looked like a lot of fun. We'll do your top 7 and 7 again tomorrow night. We'll count him down, and we'll see if he's in that number one spot. Here's Def Leppard, and Pour Some Sugar on Me. It's Cool FM. Step inside.

0: Levine's Simple Plan, Young and Dumb. It's 107.5 Cool FM. Well, for 18 years, this event has been impacting a lot of people. And it's one that goes on every year. And this year, the Sunday afternoon with Gildas, happening on June the 7th at a private property in Innisfil, featuring a performance from Matthew Good. 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

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It is Gio. Good evening. We're running 30 minutes of cool music. Now imagine winning the lottery once, and now imagine doing it three times. One Barry couple is living lavish these days. We'll get into the details of this. Coming up next hour, here is Amanda Marshall and Let It Rain. 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